0: duck on the pond for the Warbirds with Anderson 90 feet away. Deep exhale by Oki, brings the glove in front of his face. 2-2 pitch is high and away. A lot of deep counts for Oki. He's up over 60 pitches now, playing in the home half of the third. Hill City right-hander trying to get through the frame with only the one run allowed. Payoff pitch on Garcia. Swung on and missed. Got him with another slider, and the side is retired. Wilson settles for just the one run on one hit. No errors, and a man left on base. At the end of three, it's a 3-1 lead for the Warbirds.
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0: The fourth inning here in Wilson. It's a 3-1 lead for the Warbirds. Thomas Conrad will go back to the hill for the Warbirds, coming on in relief and here to pick up the play-by-play, Ben Mihalovich.
4: Well, thank you, Chris. Like you said, 3-1 Warbirds leading the Howlers. 2, 3, and 4 due up for Hill City. And that starts with Robert Arias, who looks at ball one low in the dirt from Thomas Conrad. Conrad entered the game last inning after Jacob Morrison left with an apparent arm injury. Next pitch is popped up into foul territory, now creeping over the net and out of play. So the count evens at 1-1. Arias 0-for-1 on the day, grounded out to short in the first inning. Was the first out of the game after the leadoff man, Dowry Fernandez, hit a towering home run to right field. Next pitch is just off the corner to the lefty, Arias, and it's 2-1. Thomas Conrad comes set, working from the windup, goes home, outside again with a 90-mile-an-hour fastball, and now a hitter's count for Robert Arias at 3-1. Arias donning some bright neon pink batting gloves on both his hands. He's got a red sleeve, too, on his right arm as he takes a called strike on the outer third to bring the count full at 3-2. Conrad wants to go quickly. He gets his sign and delivers home. Chop towards first. It's a fair ball as it kicks past Montero and down the right field line. Arias around first, looking to go into second. The throw is in time. The second baseman, LaMeda, came over to field the ball after it kicked off the padding in foul territory down the right field line and back into fair territory. LaMeda scooped it up and threw over to Ebel. And Arias, as he dove into second, he came in a little too hot, overslid the bag. Ebel held the tag on, and there's one gone in the top of the fourth. Crazy play in Wilson as the next batter, Perella, takes a swing and a miss. He falls behind 0-1. The 0-1 offering is outside, 1-1. Long look in for Thomas Conrad. Kicks and deals. That is fouled off of Perella's right leg. Luckily for him, he's got a white shin guard down on his right shin, so he's okay. Second baseman Lameda and the first baseman Montero shifting towards each other. And as we get a swing and a miss, strike three. Conrad makes quick work of Perella for his third strikeout of the day. And there are two down in the top of the fourth.
0: Ben, if folks are listening and they're accustomed to jumping in the fourth inning, we invite them to do that. 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If you'd like to say hi, we'd love to hear from you this evening.
4: Cannon Peebles hits now for the Howlers. He looks at a slider for a first pitch strike. But Conrad almost looks bored out there on the mound with how he's delivering right now. Just carving this Howlers lineup. Here's his 0-1. That skips in the dirt. Think it bounced off the plate before Garcia picked it. It's 1-1.
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4: Thank you, Gina and Jeff.
0: From Boone Hill, North Carolina, they spent 10 days traveling abroad through London, Wales, and others.
4: 1-1 is lined up the middle, but Ebel's there. He fields it on a hop, fires across the diamond, and the side is retired. Brady Ebel flashes the leather here for Wilson in the top of the fourth, and through 3.5 innings of play, the Warbirds lead the Hill City Howlers 3-1 here in Wilson.
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4: 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Filippo Dottori has the leadoff duties for Wilson in the bottom of the fourth, and he looks at a ball way outside from Joey Oakey. That'll start him off in a 1-0 count.
0: We mentioned warbirdsradio@gmail.com if you'd like to say hi. We're talking about the Williamses who were traveling. They've returned, and they're in the stands at the ball game tonight. They showed some pictures or shared some pictures with us, Ben.
4: 1-0-2, Dottori kicks off the glove of the catcher Peebles, and Dottori is ahead 2-0.
0: And they're wearing Warbirds gear. There's a picture.
4: In London?
0: Yeah.
4: Oh, that's awesome.
0: At all different spots in London, including at Hogwarts.
4: Oh, platform 9 3/4.
0: Yeah. It's great. So thanks to Gina and Jeffro who are listening tonight. We have more emails to get to as well.
4: Oh, that is awesome. After the 2-0, we'll hear about it. Dottori pops the 2-0 up into the shallow outfield. Fernandez, the shortstop, ranging back, and he dropped it. Looked like a can of corn. Fernandez had his glove shoulder high, ready to make the catch, and the ball just plopped right out of his glove. And just like that, Wilson's got its leadoff guy on.
0: Third error of the night on Hill City. Warbirds now with the leadoff man on in each of the last three innings. And for the Howlers, a team that came in pretty good defensively, it's been a tough night here in Wilson.
7: The middle infielders especially had been so impressive earlier in the series, and tonight just not their night. So that'll bring up Luis Lameda. He struck out looking in his only plate appearance back in the second inning. He bats with a runner on and a 3-1 lead for his Wilson ball club, and he looks at ball one that sinks low.
0: Our guy Jersey Dave emailing in to warbirdsradio@gmail.com. Dealing with another chilly night and dodging raindrops at Heritage Financial Park in New York tonight. Frederick Keys and the Hudson Valley Renegades.
7: Check in over at Dituri on first base.
0: The Renegades are playing tonight as the Retrievers in honor of Bark in the Park.
7: Oh, that's fun.
0: And they have fire pits. Dave sends a picture. Fire pits at the ballpark to keep the fans warm.
7: Oh, my gosh.
0: I love it. I've actually seen that before at a college baseball stadium.
7: Where?
0: Liberty.
7: Okay.
0: In Lynchburg.
7: Well, that's appropriate because they are the Flames.
0: And we're playing the Howlers, who hail from Hill City or Lynchburg.
7: There you go. Called strike in on the belt on Luis Lameda. It's 1-1.
0: By the way, I told Dave earlier, we were texting. I said he needs to go by and see our friend Joe Vasile, who calls the games extremely well for Hudson Valley. Friend of the pod, as they would say.
7: Friend of the program, friend of the pod.
0: Same thing, right?
7: 1-1 count on Lameda. That's a sinker called a strike. A delayed steal from Dituri, and he's safe. He took a couple of shuffle steps as Joey Oki was delivering the pitch. Didn't appear as if he was stealing. And then all of a sudden, as the ball approached Peebles' glove, Dituri took off, sort of surprised everybody, and he dives into second base safely.
0: Also have a note from our friend Finn, listening from Garner tonight to Chris and Ben, he says. Looking forward to seeing the Timber Rattlers and the Brewers in about a month.
7: The 1-2 on Lameda kicks low. A snap throw down to second by Peebles, but Dituri is back in time. I think Peebles, after the delayed steal, is now certainly aware of Dituri's capabilities on the bases.
0: That'd be a fun trip for Finn. Wisconsin to see the T-Rats and the crew.
7: Here's the 2-2. Swing and a miss, strike three. Lameda fans for the second time today, and it's the first out in the bottom of the fourth.
0: Fifth strikeout of the game for Oki. There is bullpen activity for both teams. Andrew Healy, a left-hander getting loose for the Warbirds, and a righty getting loose in the Hill City bullpen.
7: Jaden Fielder, another strikeout victim of Joey Oki.
0: It's Alcantara getting loose for the Howlers.
7: Ah, I see. Another strikeout victim of Oki is at the plate. Fielder looks at a sinker low for ball one, 1-0.
0: We owe you a check of the Brewers organizational scoreboard powered by our friends at Poma Medical. We'll do that here in the fourth inning.
7: 1-0 to Fielder. Upstairs, just above the letters, maybe a little bit outside as well. And it's 2-0.
0: Triple-A Nashville at home tonight, taking on the Iowa Cubs. 1-0 Nashville, top of the third inning. Double-A Biloxi trailing at Montgomery, 2-0. They go to the last of the third, down in Montgomery, Alabama.
7: 2-0. Fielder smacks it out to deep right field. Ranging back is Luis, and it's off the wall. Dituri scores from second. Fielder into second with a stand-up double, and now a throwing error is going to allow Fielder to reach third. Fielder will get credited with an RBI double, as he should. He drilled that ball off the top of the right field wall, and another careless mistake from Hill City allows him to steal an extra 90 feet.
0: Heads up base running by Fielder. Ball that was hit 105 off the bat. Fielder drives in his 10th of the year. And then some communication in the middle infield as the throw came toward the shortstop, Fernandez, who just couldn't pick it. It rolled away from him. And Fielder alertly moves to third on a throwing error by the center fielder, Arias. It'll be his fifth error of the season, the fourth error on Hill City tonight. And that's going to be the end of the game for Oki.
7: So 4-1 Wilson. Oki will exit having allowed all four runs and still responsible for Jaden Fielder over at third base. And before we go to break and tell you about the new pitcher, let's talk about Reckitt, which is proud to partner with the Wilson Warbirds and help bring baseball to our community. 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
0: Pitching change for Hill City with the Warbirds in front here in the fourth inning. And Rudy Alcantara will come on to pitch here for the Howlers. Into his 12th game out of the bullpen, 1-0 with an ERA of 7.82. 11 earned runs in 12 and two-third innings. He's given up four home runs, walked in and struck out 17. And Ben, just trying to minimize the damage, he inherits a runner at third and one out. And Wilson ahead 4-1 here in the fourth.
7: You said it best, Chris. It'll be a win here for Alcantara if he's able to strand Jaden Fielder at third base. There is one out here in the bottom of the fourth, and Wilson holding a 4-1 lead over Hill City. Tyler Rodriguez stands in. The first pitch he sees almost kicks away from the catcher, Peebles. Good play by Peebles to keep it in front, and it's a 1-0 count.
0: Finishing up the Brewers organizational scoreboard, High Wisconsin leading South Bend at home 3-0, middle of the third inning. Our Brewers scoreboard update, powered by Pova Medical, proud partner of the Wilson Warbirds.
7: Fastball at 92 miles an hour, or 96, excuse me, skips in the dirt, and it's 2-0 now to Tyler Rodriguez. Rodriguez made his first start of the year yesterday for Wilson, had a base knock in that game. He walked in his only appearance today. Favorable count. The 2-0 is smacked foul down the left field line, heading towards the hotel complex over there, just near the team store. It's out of play, and that makes the count 2-1.
0: Have you been to the team store yet?
7: You took me earlier today.
0: I did. You didn't buy anything.
7: I didn't buy anything. We were there for other purposes. But I plan on buying my fair share of Wilson gear.
0: As you should.
7: Here's the 2-1 to Rodriguez. Swing and a miss. A slider there from Alcantara. Well-executed pitch, and it's 2-2. Fielder doubled and advanced to third on the throwing error. That scored Dottori to make it 4-1. One gone, bottom four. The 2-2 grounded towards short. Fielder running home all the way, and he's in a pickle. Peebles trying to chase him back to third. Now the third baseman, De La Cruz, chasing him home. Alcantara has it, and Fielder spun around and ran out of the base path.
0: Now they're going to give Fielder
7: home.
0: They're going to give Fielder home.
7: Wow.
0: Here comes Erlen Cerda. Fielder spun out of the baseline, and then he got tangled up with Alcantara, the pitcher. And because of the tangle up there with the pitcher, they're going to give Fielder home plate, even though the argument for Cerda is that Fielder ran out of the baseline initially, and he should be out. And Erlen Cerda certainly not happy, and voicing his displeasure toward the home plate umpire.
7: To be fair to Coach Serta, it looked like Fielder was spinning out of the base path. I almost thought he was doing it on purpose, knowing that Rodriguez had advanced to second, and your odds of scoring or even being safe in a pickle like that are slim to none. So I thought Fielder was giving himself up, just knowing, okay, hey, at least we'll still have a guy in scoring position. But apparently it worked out for the best.
0: Erlen Serta has now moved on to the infield, demonstrating where he believes Fielder went out of the baseline. And he is close to perhaps getting an ejection here, and he has been.
7: And there
0: called.
7: He goes. Erlen Serta, the Hill City manager, has been ejected from this game with what we believe to be one out in the bottom of the fourth inning, and a 5-1 Wilson lead over Hill City. Serta still trying to offer a piece of his mind to home plate umpire Kyron Bacchus. That won't do anything. Some roars here from the Wilson crowd as the Warbirds have taken a 5-1 lead over Hill City.
0: So because of the interference or the obstruction, the run is allowed to score. And then you just knew when Erlen Serta came out, probably was not going to be long for the game the way that play developed. And certainly feel like the skipper has an argument there. That's probably a break that goes the Warbirds' way.
7: First pitch to the leadoff man, Encarnacion, kicks away, and that allows Rodriguez to advance to third. So just like that, Wilson once again has a runner on third with just one out in the bottom of the fourth, this time leading 5-1 over Hill City.
0: Stick around baseball and you'll see things you've never seen before.
7: You'll see things you couldn't have even imagined. It's a funny game that way.
0: Beautiful part about the game, you come to the ballpark every day. No two games are the same.
7: Next pitch to Encarnacion is just below the zone, and it's 2-0. You almost wonder, too, if Coach Serta knew when he was going out to argue that, if he just wanted to get tossed the way his team is playing. In a hole, couple of errors. Third pitch to Encarnacion, same result. It's in the dirt, 3-0. You see that often from managers,
0: sure,
7: just trying to fire his guys up. Although it's not like Hill City's in a losing streak. The Howlers come into this game having won a couple in a row, look good in the first two games of the series, and lead the series 2-0.
0: I think it was more he just wanted to make his point, and first to 3-0.
7: 3-0. That skips away as it's ball four. Charging home is Rodriguez. Wilson leads 6-1.
0: I just think it was he wanted to make his point, and he wanted to show the umpire why he believed the call was erroneous. And listen, I think there have been some calls as this series has progressed that both sides have taken some umbrage with, and that one for Hill City they believe to be pretty egregious, and I had to agree with the Howlers. It certainly appeared to me like Fielder had spun into the defender, but the Warbirds caught a break and they lead now 6-1.
7: Runner on first here is Hendelfry Encarnacion. Brady Ebel, the batter. He takes strike one on the outer corner, 0-1. Ebel had been attacking early in counts earlier in the game. This is already his third at-bat in just the bottom of the fourth inning with Wilson leading 6-1. Singled in his first plate appearance, struck out in his second, so he's 1-for-2 on the day. Check back in on Encarnacion. He was dancing a little over at first before sliding in safely. We have any more emails, Chris?
0: Not yet.
7: No.
0: WarbirdsRadio@gmail.com if you'd like to say hi. You can send us a tweet at Chris_Edwards, or
7: we'll get you that after the pitch. Here's the 0-1 right down Main Street, and it's 0-2. Or you can tweet at me, at Ben Mihaljevic. That's Ben, B-E-N, the traditional way, and then Mihaljevic, M-I-H-A-I-L-O-V-I-C-H. M-I-H-A-I-L-O-V-I-C-H.
0: And if you send either one of us a tweet,
7: it's the 0-2. That's outside. Looked like a pitch out, and now a throwback down to first. Encarnacion is in safely. Estura is messing with him a little bit, trying to push his hand off the bag. All laughs from the two of them.
0: If you send us a tweet, either one of us, and you want it to be read on the air, you have a better shot with Ben because he checks Twitter every 7 seconds.
7: Oh, I think it's more often than that. 1-2 to Brady Ebel. Checked his swing. Did he go around? No, he did not. And the count moves to 2-2.
0: Every 4 seconds?
7: That's probably more like it.
0: It's not a great thing, you know? Like,
7: no, it's not, but
0: you need to divorce yourself of your phone every once in a while.
7: Not proud of it, man enough to say it.
0: Okay, touche.
7: Here's the 2-2 to Brady Ebel. From the stretch, Alcantara goes home as the runner takes off, and the pitch is high and over Peeble's glove. So Encarnacion advances without a throw, and the count is now full on Brady Ebel after Ebel was behind 0-2.
0: Another good at-bat for Brady Ebel. He's worked the count full, had that, first pitch single in his first at-bat. So Brady putting together some quality ABs.
7: With Encarnacion taking second, Wilson has another runner in scoring position, already leading 6-1. The 3-2 offering called strike three on the inner corner. Ebel goes down by way of the K, and there are two down now in the bottom of the fourth.
0: By the way, you can close the line on Oki. 3 1/3 innings, 4 hits, 5 runs, 4 earned, walk 3, strikeout 5, 73 pitches, 36 for strikes.
7: Yeah, I probably could have told you that final stat. He was a little wild at times, although his stuff looks really good, just not always in the zone. First pitch to Jose Anderson, the 3-hitter's in the dirt. It's 1-0. Anderson 1-for-2. He had that sort of controversial double back in the third that got lodged under the left center field wall. Anderson probably would have had a triple had it not been stuck, and Encarnacion certainly would have scored from first. Instead, the two had to retreat 90 feet. So we get a called strike on Anderson, 1-1.
0: Ron Barnes, who does a lot of our partnerships and a great job with our social media.
7: Oh, I know Ron.
0: Yeah. Everyone knows Ron.
7: Of course.
0: He's from Wilson. He's related to almost everyone here at the ballpark, I think, tonight.
7: There you go. The 1-1 to Anderson, a check swing. Did he go? No, he did not. It's 2-1.
0: Ron is currently scolding me for not following him back on Twitter.
7: Why wouldn't you follow him back on Twitter?
0: Didn't know that I didn't follow him.
7: Ah, I see. But see, you have so many followers.
0: I am a little stingy with the follow, though. I got to tell you.
7: You got to earn it.
0: You do.
7: I, for one, have earned it. I don't know how.
0: Have you?
7: I think I have.
0: In your limited time here.
7: Here's the 2-1 to Anderson. That is bounced, must be off his foot. It went into fair territory down the third baseline, but Anderson never left the batter's box as Peebles came charging to try to field it. Just a foul ball, and it's 2-2 with two away. And like we say, the deuces are wild.
0: How many followers do you have on Twitter?
7: 480, about.
0: Okay.
7: Something like that. Not exactly big time.
0: Me either.
7: How many do you have?
0: 3,100.
7: Okay, you're bigger time than me.
0: Also substantially older than you.
7: Fair.
0: And I've been doing this substantially longer than you have.
7: The 2-2. Swing and a miss, strike three. And mercifully, the bottom of the fourth inning comes to an end for Hill City. But Wilson pushes 3 runs across. Hit from Jaden Fielder. Then some walks, an error. Literally anything you want. Wild pitches, stolen bases. Wilson did it all in the bottom of the fourth to take a 6-1 advantage over Hill City here in Wilson Ballpark.
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7: Ed Mihaljevic and Chris Edwards with you for the top of the fifth inning. Wilson leads Hill City 6-1. And Andrew Healy's first pitch of the night is called a ball on the Hill City five-hitter, Yeferth Castillo. Healy working quickly. Next pitch, an off-speed called strike one. So 1-1 is the count. Healy, a big guy, 6'7", 212-pound left-handed pitcher, came to Wilson from Duke last year. Chris, you're familiar with Healy.
14: I am. Saw him pitch a lot in college.
7: Ground ball right back to him. It scoots under his glove, but Brady Ebel is there behind him, makes the simple play, and there's one down in the top of the fifth.
14: Healy's

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Try Bronze Bowl Bourbon or Slate Belt Vodka, whether you're at the bar, at home, or catching a Warbirds game. And the Warbirds just surrendered a single to De La Cruz, roped it right back up the middle. So there's one aboard in the top of the fifth with one gone here for Hill City. Continuing on, if you're catching a Warbirds game at Bar 252, there's something for everyone. Coming this fall to Wilson, south of 301 at 2009 Beeler Road, Liberty and Plenty Distillery, proud sponsor of the Wilson Warbirds. Healy going from the stretch for the first time, deals a slow off-speed pitch, but it catches the heart of the plate, and he takes a 0-1 advantage on Victor Easturis. Easter is batting from the left. Healy, a lefty pitcher. Healy kicks and goes home. Another curveball. This one sits above the letters. It's 1-1. Not a major lead for De La Cruz off of first base. Remember, he just singled. 6-1 Warbirds, top five. Next pitch, a fastball that catches the outer third. It's 1-2. Healy really working, looking to work quickly. Doesn't take much time getting his sign or coming set. Kicks and fires, and that is blooped up the middle. Anderson charging in, Ebel going out, and it falls between the two of them. Back-to-back base hits into center field for Hill City. And just like that, the Howlers have a man in scoring position for Yervik Abreus.

0: Reyes comes to the plate from the right-hand side. He walked and then was caught stealing in his first plate appearance. Takes high from Healy, ball one. Abreu was the last full batter that Jacob Morrison faced before leaving the game with injury. Reminder, Morrison, the starter, went in 2 1/3 innings. Looked really good until something happened on one of his pitches to Yerlin Luis. That offering from Healy kicks wide, and it's 2-0 now to Yervik Abreu.
1: We need to check the Major League Baseball scoreboard. We'll do that in the fifth inning.
0: We'll get that done in a sec. Do we have more emails?
1: We have one, yes.
0: There we go.
1: I'll get to it in just a second.
0: Yeah, we'll let Healy deliver his 2-0. From the stretch, the pitch, a fastball over the middle of the plate. It's 2-1.
1: Sean from our flagship station, 99.3 The Beach, listening in tonight. Sean Lamb, sounds like I'm missing a good one. Appreciate y'all making me feel like I'm there. Really enjoyed having you on the air Tuesday. It was great to be with Sean and our friends on Tuesday.
0: We try, Sean. Healy catches inner third. Wow. Yervik Abreu is ducked out as if to dodge the pitch. Instead, it's called a strike. And Healy has worked himself back into a 2-2 count.
1: He had a great time visiting with Sean and our friends, the Big Dog. It's great to talk Warbirds baseball the other morning.
0: 2-2 is way high, about eye level with Abreu, so now the count is full. And Healy is in danger of loading the bases here. Also can execute a pitch and get himself out of the inning with a ground ball double play. 6-1 Warbirds, top of the fifth, one down. Here's the full count offering from Andrew Healy. Popped foul out of play down the first baseline and over the Warbirds dugout, and we'll have to do it all over again.
1: Around the big leagues today, Ben, the crew finishes their homestand 5-1. Brewers beat the Padres today 7-1 in Milwaukee.
0: Don't let the crew get hot.
1: Too late.
0: Too late, yeah, good point.
1: Cardinals beat the Athletics 5-4 in Sacramento. Mariners over the Astros 8-3 in Houston. More finals coming up.
0: The 3-2 bounce foul down the third baseline. And we will have our third consecutive full count offering upcoming.
1: Twins beat the Marlins 9-1 in Minnesota. Mets over the Tigers 9-4. Reds rout the Nationals 15-1 in Cincinnati. Pirates beat the Rockies 7-2. There are three games currently in progress across the big leagues.
0: Swing and a miss, strike three. Healy wins the battle after three payoff pitches and gets a major second out of the top of the fifth.
1: Red Sox and Phillies, 0-0. Last of the sixth inning at Fenway Park. Bottom of the fifth inning at Atlanta. Braves and Cubs, 0-0. Atlanta's won the first two.

0: that series. White Sox lead the Royals 4-1 in the third. And coming up in about an hour and a half, Dodgers and Giants from Chavez Ravine.
1: Healy's first pitch to the nine hitter, Yerlin Luis, off the plate 1-0. Trying to strand two runners on base. He's Torres on first and De La Cruz in scoring position on second. The 1-0. That's a delayed called strike, 1-1. It looked there as Luis was kicking to swing. His front foot sort of came out of the path of the pitch, or at least the traditional path. He sort of pulled it away from the plate. Healy's 1-1. That's another called strike, 1-2. You know things are going well for Andrew Healy today when he's getting a lot of called strikes. Something you love to see from pitchers. Obviously, the swing and miss stuff is great, but if they're finding the zone and other teams can't figure it out, that will play too. Healy steps off before a 1-2 pitch with two down in the top of the fifth. Wilson trying to hold on to this 6-1 lead. Runners on first and second, two gone. Healy in his first inning of work. Kicks and deals. Swing and a miss. Strike three. Back-to-back punch-outs in the top of the fifth. Andrew Healy strands two runners. Wilson did allow two hits, but Hill City's got nothing to show for those two hits as the Warbirds will take a 6-1 advantage into the bottom of the fifth here at Wilson Ballpark.
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1: 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Well, some unexpected challenges here today for Hill City as Wilson has taken a 6-1 advantage. And the challenges haven't really been the Wilson bats, more so the five errors that the Howlers have committed, Chris.
0: Yeah, not a great defensive night for Hill City.
1: Freddy Montero will lead off the bottom of the fifth for the Warbirds, trying to extend the 6-1 lead. He takes a fastball up and in from Alcantara, 1-0.
0: Have fun writing this recap tonight.
1: Yeah, I will. Not five pages for you.
0: Let's not.
1: Okay. All right. Fun's ruined.
0: Economy of words, Benjamin.
1: Here's the 1-0. Montero pops it foul directly over us, right behind home plate. It's 1-1.
0: You used a phrase earlier called, or you to describe a fly ball, correctly called, when you said can of corn.
1: Yeah. Did you like that?
0: I did.
1: Okay, thank you. Here's the 1-1. Montero taps it off the end of his bat foul, and he's behind 1-2.
0: But I'm curious if you know the origin of the phrase can of corn.
1: I'm not sure I do.
0: As it relates to baseball.
1: I'm not sure I do.
0: Well, lucky for you, I do.
1: Oh, well, that's what you're here for, huh? Here among other things.
0: Here for something.
1: We'll get that after the 1-2 from Alcantara to Montero. slider never really slid, and it's 2-2. What you got?
0: So back in the day when grocers, when you had a grocery store like a grocer, they would have to use a stick and knock off produce or canned goods off the shelf, and they would catch the goods in their apron.
1: Okay, the 2-2. Also outside. This time it was a changeup, it looks like, and the count's full.
0: But with the corn was within easy reach, so the grocer could just reach out, grab the corn, and grab it. So fly ball, easy as grabbing a can of corn.
1: Can of corn. There you go. I like it. Learn something new every day.
0: Full of knowledge.
1: Here's the 3-2. Montero sounded like a broken bat, rolls it over to the second baseman, Abreus, easy toss to first. And Montero is retired 4-3 for the first out in the bottom of the fifth.
0: As you mentioned earlier, certainly wishing Jacob Morrison the best. Left the game early with what appeared to be some sort of arm injury, so hoping it's nothing serious and he's back out there for the Warbirds. But it did not give us a chance to talk about his alma mater, Coastal Carolina.
1: That's a good one to talk about, especially when it comes to baseball.
0: The Chanticleers.
1: Here comes the first pitch to the catcher, Kevin Garcia. Garcia looks at a strike that just tickled the outside corner, 0-1.
0: Do you know what a Chanticleer is?
1: It's a type of chicken or rooster, or something in that area.
0: Yes.
1: Here comes Alcantara's 0-1 to Garcia. Garcia taps it foul into the netting, and it's 0-2.
0: Do you know where the Chanticleer first showed up in literature?
1: I do not. It's going to be like Mark Twain.
0: You're sort of close. You have to think a little older than that.
1: Ooh.
0: One of the most famous literary works in the world.
1: After the 0-2, which is nubbed towards the second baseman of Abreus, and he catches it on the fly. So Garcia goes down quickly. There are two gone in the bottom of the fifth, and Abreus has had a busy half inning.
0: No kidding. Any other guesses?
1: Famous litter. Am I going as far back as Shakespeare?
0: Similar, yeah.
1: Similar.
0: Yeah. But not as far back as Homer.
1: But not as, well, that's really far back. I'm not sure.
0: Chaucer.
1: Okay.
0: And Canterbury Tales.
1: Okay.
0: The priest nun's wife is the story.
1: First pitch to Dettori is high, 1-0. Dettori has scored twice today, although he doesn't have a hit. He walked in the second, reached on an error in the fourth. A couple wild pitches he advanced on, then another error to score. He also has a stolen base. The 1-0 is flared up into the air near the shortstop, Fernandez, who battles the lights to make the play. And for the first time today, Wilson is sat down 1-2-3, and that will send us to the sixth, with the Warbirds leading 6-1 over Hill City from Wilson Ballpark.
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0: 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With facilities across the United States and growth in North Carolina, Poba is proud to support Warbirds baseball. First pitch to the leadoff man, Fernandez, grounded to third, and a great play scooping it out of the dirt by the first baseman, Montero. Duturi's throw was a little low across the diamond. Never mind that. Montero has his back. One pitch, one out for Andrew Healy in the top of the sixth. Boy, didn't even get the time to set the scene before Fernandez grounded out. It's 6-1 Wilson here in the top of the sixth inning. Warbirds humming along with four hits, no errors. Four hits and a whopping five errors for the Howlers here tonight. Ben Mihalovich and Chris Edwards happy to be with you on a beautiful Wilson night as Healy fires in strike one to the two-hitter Arias. Arias batting from the left-hand side. Again, he's got those bright pink batting gloves on both of his hands. Healy now uses a disengagement. Looks like he and Garcia disagreed on a sign, or was there a pitch clock something? Yes, there was. So a pitch clock violation on Andrew Healy, signaled by our umpire, Kyron Bacchus, and that makes the count 1-1. Healy's 1-1, grounded right back up the middle. Ebel ranging over, and it bounces off the bottom of his glove. Would have been a very difficult play for Brady Ebel to make regardless. However, he did get there. I assume this will be ruled an infield single. I think maybe. Can't be entirely sure yet.
1: Definitely maybe.
0: Just going to throw something out there and hope it sticks. Yep, so that's ruled an infield single for Robert Arias. Respect the effort there from Ebel, just not able to fully make the play. First pitch to Perella inside, 1-0.
1: Definitely maybe.
0: Definitely maybe. I think that's fair.
2: I think that was one of the answers on the Magic 8-Ball.
0: Here's the 1-0. That catches the zone, and it's 1-1.
1: Do you know what a Magic 8-Ball is?
0: Oh, yeah, I've seen one of those. You shake it, and it gives you chances of something happening.
1: Sure.
0: Pretty much. You ask it the question.
1: Yeah, like, it gives you the answer. More or less.
0: Maybe.
1: Unless it says ask again later.
0: The 1-1 is low, and it's 2-1. If it says ask again later, that's like the most frustrating thing. I mean, you're going to a Magic 8-Ball of all things for any sort of answer, and it just does not have time for you. The 2-1 grounded over towards second. This is a tough play. Healy has to cover the bag, and LeMayda got the throw there in time.
1: Yeah, your description was spot on. Montero, the first baseman, ranged a little too far off the base. Nice job by LeMayda backing up the play, and then you give Healy a tip of the cap for covering first base. A little PFP there to get over for the out.
0: That's not the traditional PFP you normally work on. Usually it's just the pitcher and first baseman, but LeMayda may do as the second baseman. Healy treated it as just your average PFP. And there are two gone here in the top of the sixth, and Wilson holding a 6-1 lead. First pitch to the cleanup hitter, Peebles, is inside. Peebles had to turn away. It's 1-0. Healy's 1-0 to Peebles. That sails high. It's 2-0. Runner in scoring position is Robert Arias. He singled up the middle and then advanced on the ground out from Perella. Peebles now at the dish with two down. Wilson leading 6-1 in the top of the sixth. Healy's pitch is driven out to deep left field. All the left fielder Rodriguez can do is look up and watch as it sails out of here. Touch them all, Cannon Peebles. A two-run home run makes it a 6-3 ball game.
1: Third of the year for Peebles. An absolute moonshot. 103 off the bat, 386 feet. And just like that, Hill City back in the ballgame. They're down now just 6-3.
0: If the Howlers were going to make an attempt to come back in this ballgame, it had to start soon. And what better way to do it than get multiple runs on one swing of the bat? Cannon Peebles' two-run home run has us at a 6-3 ball game, and things got a little more interesting. Hill City now out hitting Wilson 6-4 as the first pitch to Castillo is nubbed towards third. Dettori makes the play. This time a smooth throw chest high towards Montero. And just like that, the inning is over. But Hill City with two hits does put two runs across thanks to a two-run home run from Cannon Peebles. And Wilson will take a 6-3 to lead into the bottom of the sixth here at Wilson Ballpark.
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0: 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Together, we're powering projects, communities, and tomorrow. Well, Hill City was powered by a two-run home run in the top of the sixth. That made it a 6-3 ball game. Wilson will try and respond now in the bottom half of the frame. Bottom of the order due up for the Warbirds, Lameda, Fielder, and Rodriguez. 1-0 is the count on Lameda as Alcantara fires outside. It's 2-0. Hitters count here for Luis Lameda, who has struck out twice today. Once looking and once swinging. The 2-0, swing and a miss, 2-1. Interesting to note here, as I look down and try and figure out who's who, you can't quite do that today for Wilson. The numbers are true, but Wilson honoring some fallen soldiers by wearing their names on the back of these jerseys. A really, really cool way of honoring some veterans. Lameda taps it over to the shortstop, Fernandez, who makes a knee-high throw over to the first baseman, Easturis, and Lameda is retired for the third time today.
2: Yeah, those Gold Star families, Ben, will honor those families after the ball game tonight with a special ceremony. The names on the back of the jerseys that the players are wearing, they'll be presented to those families following the game. Really special ceremony, so hope the fans that are at the ballpark will stick around for that.
0: First pitch to Jaden Fielder in at the knees. 1-0 to the Brewers legacy kid, as we'll call him.
2: From the Carolina League today, Salem leading Fredericksburg 4-2. They go to the last of the eighth inning in Fredericksburg, so a chance if those scores hold, and this one does, for the Warbirds to gain a game on the team leading the division.
0: Called strike on the outer third against Fielder, 1-1.
2: They go to the ninth inning in Charleston. Kannapolis, a 6-1 lead over the River Dogs. Myrtle Beach shutting out Augusta, 6-0 through 7.5 down on the Grand Strand in Myrtle Beach. Fable 3, Delmarva, nothing in the eighth.
0: 1-1, another called strike on Fielder. It looked like he tried to lean down as almost to shrink his strike zone. Instead, Kyron Bacchus not fooled. It's 1-2.
2: And last score on the Carolina League, bottom of the seventh in Columbia. Fireflies lead Trail Hickory 7-2.
0: The 1-2. That is a ball, and you wonder if Peebles had actually caught the ball. Could it have been called strike three? But I guess we'll never know as the count moves to 2-2. fielder sort of dipping the bat down, the lefty is. Now he brings it to his shoulder, waves it around a little bit, awaiting Alcantara's 2-2. And he lifts it up towards the shortstop, Fernandez. Should be a can of corn. And he makes the play. I think he's battling the lights or something, yeah, because he hasn't really looked totally smooth. However, yesterday, as the shortstop, looked smooth as butter.
7: I agree.
2: He's played a couple games here. He played in that first series. It could just be some odd angles coming off the bat.
0: Rodriguez now to the plate. He's reached twice today. Walked and then reached on that weird fielder's choice that involved Jaden Fielder trying to run home and then eventually being called safe due to interference. First pitch kicked away from Peebles. It's 1-0.
2: We actually looked it up. What is the correct term? And I know I should have known this, but it was actually obstruction.
0: 1-0 is cut on and missed. A healthy hack from Tyler Rodriguez comes up empty. It's 1-1.
2: Obstruction is a defensive violation occurring when a fielder not in possession of or fielding the ball impedes the runner's progress.
0: Okay.
2: You could make an argument, as Erlen Cerda, the manager of Hill City, did, that it should have been interference on fielder for leaving the baseline and initiating contact with the fielder.
0: Yep. Rodriguez flies this pitch just behind the first base bag. Is Turris going back, reaches behind his head, and makes the grab in foul territory to set Wilson down in order. Eight straight Wilson Warbirds have gone by the wayside. Hill City starting to settle into this game as we head to the final third. It's still Wilson 6, Hill City 3 from Wilson Ballpark.
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0: Welcome back to Wilson Ballpark. 6-3 Warbirds over the Howlers, and I'll let Chris Edwards take it the rest of the way.
2: All right, Ben, thank you very much. Andrew Healy back out there for the Warbirds. Throws the first pitch that De La Cruz fouls away down the third baseline. Strike one. 6 runs, 4 hits, no errors for Wilson. Different story for Hill City. 3 runs, 6 hits, 5 errors for the Howlers. Healy home on 0-1, and it misses the inside corner on De La Cruz to even the count. De La Cruz singled in his last at-bat, moved to second base on another hit. Hill City stranded a pair back in the fifth. 1-1, serve foul against the netting. It's a ball and 2 strikes. Healy gave up the 2-run home run in the sixth inning, pulled Hill City to within 2, and the Howlers starting to capture some momentum in the back half of this ball game. Healy, the tall left-hander, glares over his red mitt, and the 1-2, a swing and a flare over the netting and out of play. If you're looking for the perfect lunch spot, then head to Pizza Inn and enjoy America's hometown pizza buffet. 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Healy ready. He throws.
1: And it swung on and missed. Got him with a breaking ball. Good change up from Healy. His third strikeout. And the leadoff man sat down in the seventh. Victor Isturiz will be the batter. One for two tonight. He's lined to left and struck out. First pitch is off the outside edge. A flinch from the home plate umpire before he called it a ball.
7: Healy's looked really productive today.
1: Probably just the one pitch he wants to have back. That was the home run he gave up to Peebles last inning.
7: That's all right. That happens.
1: 1-0, a curveball or slider that stayed up in the zone. Healy just let that one slip out of his hand a bit. 2-0. Healy, who helped pitch the Blue Devils to a Super Regional and ACC Tournament Championship as well, misses inside. Garcia wanted that one, double clutched a bit. Series continues tomorrow night, 7:05 first pitch. Ben and I are with you on the radio at 6:50. Fireworks after the game tomorrow. 3-0 is high, and Healy with his first walk of the game. Healy, the third pitcher utilized by Eddie Morgan's club tonight. Jacob Morrison started, one earned run, one hit over two and a third innings, gave up the leadoff solo home run to Dalry Fernandez, left the game early due to an apparent arm issue, but hopefully it's nothing serious. Thomas Conrad came in after that, a scoreless inning in two thirds. Now Healy fires in a strike on Abreus to start his third at bat, or third plate appearance, I should say. Walked his first time up, struck out in the fifth. The left-hander Healy out of the stretch. He throws, and a breaking ball is off the outside corner. 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After Healy misses with a pitch upstairs, Paul Moeller, the Warbirds pitching coach, on his way out. Chilly night down there. The wind has picked up.
7: Yeah, I didn't prepare for that. I didn't bring a quarter zip or a sweatshirt today.
1: There's one back there if you need one.
7: See, look at you, always coming prepared to the ballpark.
1: You know? Paul's got the puffy jacket on tonight and the hood.
7: Yeah, I like that puffy jacket. It's kind of old school.
1: Yeah, it looks good. Eddie Morgan's put his puffy jacket on, too.
7: Those are cool.
1: And it's not so much that it's cold. I mean, it's 60 degrees, but the wind is blowing rather fiercely in toward that first base dugout and maybe out toward the right field corner. It's the final cold spell of the week. We'll be in the 80s and 90s for the rest of the homestand. 1-1 is in there for a strike, 1-2. Do you look at the weather every day or no?
7: Yeah.
1: No.
7: I mean, I look at the temperature. I don't really scroll through the whole day to see what's going on.
1: 1-2 misses inside. So you got to be prepared because some days it might be like 70, but the high temperature is going to be like at 4 a.m. A cold front moves through. Area of high pressure just offshore, you know. 2-2. A swing and a miss. Abreu strikes out for the second time tonight. Healy's fourth punch out. And there are two down in the seventh. Brings up Yerlin Ruiz. Runner at first, two down. First pitch is inside on Ruiz. 0 for 2 with a couple of strikeouts. Giulianelli is in the bullpen for Hill City. Perhaps he will get the seventh. Healy's first pitch is glanced off of his glove. Backhanded it short by Ebel. He goes to the second baseman that's to retire as Turris. And the side, it goes as a 1-6-4 putout. And that is it for Hill City in the seventh inning. We pause now as we get ready for God Bless America here tonight at Wilson Ballpark on this Military Appreciation Night. We will honor our veterans here this evening with God Bless America, performed by Amy Dozier, who will come out and join us. So we turn it over to Amy for God Bless America.

0: great rendition of God Bless America performed tonight by Amy Dozier. We go to the bottom of the seventh inning. Warbirds ahead 6-3.
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0: Bottom of the seventh inning in Wilson. Warbirds ahead 6-3. And it'll be the top of the order in the bottom of the seventh inning for Wilson against a new pitcher, Edorja Giuliatelli. The right-hander ready to go to work. Giuliatelli's first pitch is swung on and fouled at the plate for strike one. Giulianelli, born in Italy.
3: I could tell. That is a pretty Italian-sounding name.
0: Facing Handelfry Encarnacion here in the seventh. Wilson ahead by three. Giulianelli was initially in the Cardinals system before being released after the 2024 season, as that one bounced in, evens the count. Spent last year pitching in the Frontier League for the Schaumburg Boomers.
4: Okay, Boomer.
0: Sooner.
4: Ah, I see what you did there.
0: Signed last January by the Guardians. 1-1. Foul back. It's 1-2. Pitched an affiliated ball with the Cardinals in Palm Beach in 2024. 20 games, 25 innings, 39 strikeouts, 31 walks. Gave up 11 earned runs. And now pitching here for Hill City. Giulianelli delivers and misses down and away. Ninth game of the year, all out of the bullpen. Giulianelli 1-0 on the season, a 3.86 ERA, 5 earned runs in 11 and 2/3 innings. Warbirds looking to get something going offensively. 8 straight retired by Alcantara, who went 2 2/3 innings, no hits, 1 run, a walk, couple of strikeouts. That one dribbled foul. Warbirds have been able to keep Hill City at bay, leading 6-3. And the Hill City defense has certainly helped the cause tonight. 2-2, the right-hander ready. The pitch on Encarnacion. Swung on and fouled off of his foot. Called foul immediately by the home plate umpire, Kyron Backus. Remember, the manager, Erlen Cerda of Hill City, was ejected from tonight's game in the fourth inning, arguing an obstruction play at home plate when Jaden Fielder got in a pickle between third and home and turned out of the baseline, made contact with the Hill City fielder, and home plate was given to Jaden Fielder. Here's the 2-2. That's down and inside.
3: It's one of the weirder plays I've seen at a baseball field, and there have been some weird ones.
0: You see those every so often, and now with, and maybe more so with in the Carolina League, without the ABS, without the instant replay, as Encarnacion pops one foul, third base side. That will reach the seats, landing into the second row, and then skipping up where a fan makes a nice play on the carom. But you don't see the ejection a whole lot in professional baseball anymore.
3: So do you consider that all part of the same play, or is the ejection like a separate play, quote-unquote?
0: No, that's all part of the same.
3: Okay.
0: I think he was.
3: Yeah, that's a crazy play.
0: Yeah, he was ejected because of the call.
3: Yeah, okay, I agree.
0: Yeah, I think it's the same play. Here's the 3-2 again, and that is just outside. Good at bat by Encarnacion. He draws his third walk of the game. Breaks a string of eight straight set down by Hill City Pitching. Fifth walk allowed by the Haller staff tonight. 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Pitch misses upstairs on Brady Ebel. Brady, one out of three tonight. Singled and struck out twice. Wilson ahead, 6-3 in the seventh. Right-hander, Giulianelli comes set. And throws. Runner goes. Pitch is low. Throw to second is in time. And Delfree hands on his hips. He's just standing at second base. And now we'll start to move. I can't tell if he was.
3: I think it was more upset that he got caught,
0: yeah,
3: as opposed to disagreeing with the call.
0: It's fair.
3: Because it looked pretty obvious from up here, at least, that the throw beat him and the tag beat him as well.
0: The throw from the catcher, Peebles, was more toward the first base side of second base.
3: It was a good throw.
0: It was. So there's the first out of the seventh. Now 2-0 the count on Ebel. Giulianelli out of the stretch at all times. Delivers upstairs. Ball three. A fastball missing that time.
3: Now you think, too, it's almost a shame that Encarnacion was caught stealing, because Giulianelli's had difficulties here throwing strikes.
0: But you like the aggressiveness.
3: You do. You do. Especially with a 6-3 lead this late in the game.
0: Warbirds have been pretty good on the base paths as of late. And there's another, well, I say another walk, but a late call as Ebel heads back to the batter's box on a pitch that was up in the zone. Ebel had headed to first, and a strike called by Kyron Backus. 3-1. Ebel takes a strike. It's 3-2. And again,
3: Ebel keeps trying to sell these here.
0: Yeah, that one was more of a strike than the previous pitch. And I think there is a little frustration for the hitters on both sides. 3-2. Ebel takes outside. That is definitely ball four. As Giulianelli slips and falls, lands on his backside, but he gets up. I think he just got tangled up under his feet. So Ebel coaxes the walk. One on, one out for Jose Anderson. But you know, typically, there's a bit of a rhythm, right? When the pitch comes in, you take it.
3: Normally, yes.
0: Ball strike.
3: Normally, yes.
0: There is a bit of a delay in the pitch coming home and then the call being made. Here's the offering, and that is off the catcher's mitt, but called a strike. Ebel does not attempt to advance. Oh, you a check of the Brewers organizational scoreboard. Ben will give that to you coming up here in the seventh. Our Down on the Farm report, powered by our friends at Puma Medical.
3: We can give that to you here whenever you want, Chris. Well, how about after this pitch?
0: That sounds great. Benjamin? It is Benjamin, right?
3: It is. Yes. Full name is Benjamin.
0: Here's the 0-1. That's upstairs, though behind the runner at first, but Ebel scampers back safely.
3: All right, so all we'll right. Start in High A, Wisconsin. Timber Rattlers have a 4-3 lead over the South Bend Cubs. That game is just through five innings now. Wisconsin out hitting South Bend 6-3. Move on up to Double A. Biloxi trailing the Montgomery Biscuits 5-1 in the bottom of the sixth.
0: 1-1 fouled away.
3: And finally, Nashville, the Sounds, 12-22-19 start, are down 3-2 in the top of the fifth, and in a little bit of trouble here as Iowa has the bases loaded and just one out, looking to extend that lead.
0: By the way, okay. Did you see the news on Jesus Mate today?
3: What's that?
0: Throwing the runner at first, a short hop, and Ebel dives back in safely. Jesus Mate, who played in the Carolina League last year.
3: Yep.
0: Number one prospect in all of baseball.
3: All of baseball.
0: Yep.
3: There we go.
0: MLB Pipeline's number one prospect yesterday. Mate is the first Brewers prospect to hold the top spot since Jackson Churio, 2023. Runner goes, pitch inside, throw to second, is late. Ebel, now a perfect 13 of 13 in stolen bases. Brady almost overslid the base, but held on by a fingernail. He's in scoring position, and Anderson in a 2-2 count.
3: I'd say things worked out pretty well for Jackson Churio.
0: Yeah, I think it's okay.
3: What an exciting player he is to watch. Hurt a little bit at the beginning of the year, yeah, and then came back. I think he was like 6 for his first 9 with 4 doubles or something.
0: Pretty
3: like
0: good.
3: That.
0: Pretty good.
3: Yeah, if you do that, things tend to be okay.
0: 2-2 on Anderson. Check of the runner at second. Now the pitch. Skips in, pops away from the catcher, all the way to the backstop. Ebel to third, takes a wide turn, but will set anchor there. Warbirds have an important insurance run now 90 feet away with one out, and the infield coming in for Hill City.
3: It's a big run here. Hill City definitely has the momentum at this point in the game, but Wilson can snatch it right back with a base hit or even a sac fly.
0: Infield in, 3-2, foul tip into the catcher's mitt, strike three. A big second out by Giulianelli. It's up to Federico Montero now if the Warbirds will scratch in the seventh. Montero, a sacrifice fly, and also a ground out to short and a ground out to second. Pitch is a little bit high. We're in the seventh. Wilson ahead 6-3. Runner 90 feet away for the Warbirds. That's Brady Ebel. Peering in, Giulianelli, right-hander comes set. The 1-0. Swinging a foul to the screen. Reckitt is proud to partner with the Wilson Warbirds to help bring baseball to our community. Reckitt, makers of brands like Lysol, Move Free, Durex, Nereva, and Mucinex. You know the brands, now you know the name behind them. Reckitt, delivering a cleaner, healthier world. 1-1. Montero awaits the pitch from Giulianelli, which is a feeble swing. He tried to hold up, could not. It's 1-2. Good breaking ball downstairs. Bottom just fell out of that one. Warbirds by 3 in the seventh. Ebel leading in foul territory from third. The 1-2. Fastball high, and Giulianelli again slipped on the down slip of the mound.
3: Ebel has to be aware here. In a two-strike count, Giulianelli might go to something in the dirt, and if it does, and if Ebel's aware enough, a ball that bounces away even not too far, Ebel could dart home and put another run on the board for Wilson.
0: 2-2. Here's the pitch. Breaking ball low. Went to the screwball and missed.
3: It's good execution there by Giulianelli. Went low, but not low enough to put himself in danger of throwing a wild pitch.
0: Don't often see guys with a screwball anymore. But Giulianelli featuring one. Now the 3-2. A broken back ground ball to the right side. First baseman is Turris has it. He'll run to first and retire the side. Warbirds threaten but cannot push across that insurance run. At the end of seven, still a three-run lead for the Warbirds. 6-3, Wilson.
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0: Chris Edwards, Ben Mihaljevic back with you from Wilson Ballpark here in downtown Wilson. Warbirds a 6-3 lead after 7. Andrew Healy goes back out for the 8th. 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Enjoy with spirited curiosity. That pitch fouled away down the third baseline, and it's 1-1 now on Fernandez. It was 1-3 tonight. The one, though, a big one, a solo home run leading off the ballgame. Here's the pitch. Swinging a bouncing ball, hit foul up the third baseline.
3: Fernandez is going for broke here. I mean, he is not leaving anything to be desired with these swings. Maximum effort.
0: Chase Barberi, who's the bench coach, the acting manager for Hill City. He's coaching over at third after Erlen Cerda was ejected from the game earlier. Fernandez fouls that one away. It's still 1-2. Brewers won today. Beat the Padres 7-1 in Milwaukee. I believe that's what, a 5-1 homestand for Milwaukee?
3: I think so.
0: Outside 2-2.
3: Brewers. It feels like the Brewers do this every year, where it's a little bit of a slow start, and especially this year with Churio being on the IL, and now that he's back, the Brewers have really kicked it into the gear, and here they go.
0: 2-2. That's inside and low. That's, for the Brewers, another win. They lost yesterday, but they won 5 of their last 6 games. 2.5 games back entering action today. 3-2. Swung on and topped foul. Good crowd tonight. 2,668 at the ballpark. 3-2 is again fouled away. And we'll do it again. Hopefully many of them will stick around for the Gold Star family ceremony after the game tonight. 3-2, that one hopped in. Second walk allowed by Healy and the leadoff man aboard in the 8th. There is bullpen activity for Wilson. Prado, a right-hander, is tossing for the Warbirds. 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Looks like that is going to be the end of the day for Andrew Healy. Eddie Morgan on his way out grabs the baseball from the left-hander, and it will be Eric Prado who comes in out of the Warbirds bullpen to try to keep it at a 3-2 run lead. 6-3 Wilson. Prado coming in when we come back.
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0: Eric Prado, the new pitcher for Wilson here in the top of the eighth inning. Warbirds leading by three. Hill City's got a runner at first and nobody out. Cannot close the book on Andrew Healy. The runner on base is his responsibility. Prado into his eighth game, 1-0 with an 8 ERA, 0-for-1 in save opportunities. 8 earned runs, 7 walks, 13 strikeouts, and 9 innings of work. And he's ready to go here on Robert Arias in the eighth.
3: It was the right time for a pitching change. Yep. Healy certainly threw very, very well today. Obviously, the one pitch he wants back is the Peebles home run. But I think other than that, he did his job. He started to get a little wild there towards the end, and Eddie Morgan came out at the right time.
0: Runner goes. Pitch is grounded right to the shortstop, Ebel, who steps on second and throws to first for a double play. Boy, unfortunate there for Hill City. The hit and run was on. And Arias smoked one, 103 off the bat. Ebel, the shortstop, was moving toward the bag to cover on a potential throwdown, and the ball was hit right to Ebel, who backhanded it, stepped on second, and threw the first for the double play.
3: I can't remember if it was yesterday or Tuesday that we saw something exactly like that, and we called it the perfect hit and run. That was inches from being the perfect hit and run. Instead, Brady Ebel uses his big frame, sits back, backhands the ball, touches second, and throws on to first.
0: So two down as Perella takes ball one upstairs. He swings at this one and lifts it in the left. Playable for Rodriguez, who comes in, makes the catch. Prado throws three pitches, gets a couple outs, and the side is retired. Time for the Warbirds to try to add a little insurance at the end of 7.5, 6-3, Wilson.
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0: Last of the eighth inning here in Wilson. Warbirds leading 6-3. Garcia, Duturi, LeMaeda due up. 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First pitch, waved out and missed. Strike one on Kevin Garcia. Singleton scored as part of the two-run second. Wilson trailed this game 1-0 after one, but scored two in the second, one in the third, three in the fourth as Garcia lines one foul. Hill City got two back in the sixth, and that's where we stand right now with Wilson ahead 6-3 and the Warbirds still with three more outs to get. Series continues tomorrow. We're with you at 6:50 on the radio. 7:05 first pitch. Fireworks after the game. Anderson Mercado, the left-hander, goes for Wilson against Jacob Zeebin, the righty, for Hill City. 0-2. Ready is the right-hander. He throws. Garcia swings and misses at a breaking ball. Second strikeout from Giulianelli. First First Responders Night here on Saturday. Fireworks after that game as well. And then we close things up Sunday at 1.

0: two down.
1: After that fourth inning, when Wilson took that 6-1 advantage, the Warbirds haven't exactly been lighting it up with the bats. In fact, I don't think Wilson has a hit since the fourth inning.
0: First pitch inside of LeMayda, ball one. You're correct.
1: All right.
0: 1-0, right-hander ready. He throws. LeMayda went around on a pitch in the dirt, couldn't hold up. Not a lot going on for the Warbirds after that fourth inning when they scored three times thanks to three Hill City errors that really aided the cause. 1-1, the right-hander Giulianelli delivers. LeMayda swings and slashes one to left field. There's a base hit. An opposite field, a two-out single for LeMayda. And the Warbirds with a base runner in the eighth.
1: Good for anything. It's an old broadcaster jinx.
0: In the most positive way that time.
1: Yeah, I guess so.
0: Unless you're rooting for the Howlers.
1: I am not.
0: Okay. LeMayda shakes hands with his tourists over at first base. Greeting each other like old friends.
1: His tourist must either know these guys really well or be a really funny dude because he's been messing around with the Warbirds all night. It's fun to see.
0: Here's Jaden Fielder. Swings the first pitch, grounds one toward third and fair. Down the left field line. LeMayda on his way to third. Fielder chugging for two. And they'll be at second and third with two men out for the Warbirds. Well, the shift was on there against Fielder. The third baseman, De La Cruz, playing off the line, and Jaden just chopped one the other way inside the bag, and it's a hustle double for Fielder, his second double tonight, and Wilson in business, and we'll see if Tyler Rodriguez can cash it in.
1: Such an elite piece of hitting there for Fielder. Looked up, saw the way the defense was playing, and was able to just poke a double down the third baseline, his second double of the day.
0: And a pitching change coming for Hill City. Giulianelli's day is done, and a right-hander coming in for the Howlers. We'll step aside, tell you who the new pitcher is when we come back. Wilson threatening in the eighth.
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0: Angel Perez coming in to pitch for Hill City with runners at second and third and two out in the eighth inning. Wilson leading 6-3. Perez has been a bit of an iron man for Hill City. He's now throwing in his 15th game of the year, tied for the most in the Carolina League. Faces Tyler Rodriguez here with two on and two out. Perez ready and throws. And it misses inside. Perez also toward the top of the league leaderboard in saves. He's got four saves on the year. Fastball, slider, and a changeup. Got assigned to this club in July of last year. The pitch. Rodriguez takes one that skips to the backstop. However, it skipped so far quickly back toward home plate that there was no advance from the runner at third, LeMayda.
1: That was definitely weird. Perez almost looks like Edwin Diaz when he comes set with his motion. He sort of leans down, leans his chin into his shoulder, and then stays very close, gets low, uses the power on his right leg, and then pushes off.
0: Warbirds leading 6-3. Runners at second and third, 1-1 on Rodriguez.

0: Perez, the right-hander from the belt, he pitches. And Rodriguez takes upstairs. Perez, ready to go. He sets at the letters and pitches. Swinging a fly ball, twisting foul, and out of play down the right field line. Perez, 4-5 in save opportunities tonight, not a save situation. 2-2 record, a 7.41 ERA. Pitched twice in the postseason last year. Venezuelan native, signed by Cleveland in 2024. Runners take their lead. Right-hander from the belt, 2-2. Here's the pitch, and it's down and away. Good stop by the catcher. A walk would load the bases for the top of the order. Three and two. Right-hander against right-hander. Slightly open stance for Tyler Rodriguez. From the belt, Perez throws, and it swung on and fouled. Out of play.
1: Really good fight from Rodriguez. Doing all the right things here at the plate, seeing pitches, making Perez go deep into his arsenal. Now let's just see if he can get that base knock to put this game out of reach.
0: LaMeda at third, Fielder at second, two out in the eighth. And the 3-2 on Tyler Rodriguez is in the dirt. And the bases are loaded, so Perez out of the bullpen issues the walk. And we're back to the top of the order. And Handelfry Encarnacion. Kevin Armino, the pitching coach for the Howlers, coming out. Wants to chat. And a chance for the Warbirds here in Encarnacion to really salt it away, Ben.
1: Does have a grand slam this year.
0: It's just looking it up. You know, there's so many things you can look up.
1: Yeah, oh yeah.
0: It's great, isn't it?
1: MLB research tool.
0: We love it.
1: Does all the right things.
0: Encarnacion today has walked three times. Right-hander against the lefty, first pitch in the dirt and stopped nicely by Peebles. Encarnacion, 1-for-5 with the bases loaded, but the one was the grand slam. He's got 6 RBI with his sacks pack this year. Doesn't necessarily need a home run here. A base hit would do just fine. 1-0 on Encarnacion. A Warbird soaring at every base.
1: Ha-ha.
0: Two out, and the 1-0 on the way. In the dirt, ball two. And all of a sudden, Perez has lacked the ability to throw strikes.
1: It's weird. Especially even going back to Prado, like Hill City got those first two outs very fast.
0: Then a single, a double, a walk.
1: Yeah, next thing you know, the bases are loaded here.
0: 2-0 on Encarnacion on the pitch. Outside ball three. No place to put Encarnacion. A walk brings in a run and gives Wilson a 4-run lead. Three and oh, the pitch. And that is low. He walked in a run. It's 7-3 Warbirds. It's the fourth walk of the game for Encarnacion. Perez has come out of the bullpen and walked each of the first two men that he's faced. Now Brady Ebel. Ebel checks his swing on a pitch in the dirt. He went around, says the home plate umpire, strike one.
1: Chance for Ebel here to collect a multi-hit game.
0: Encarnacion, by the way, has just set the season high. Most walks in a game by a Warbird with four.
1: Wow. Yeah, I guess he does have four walks.
0: 0-1. The pitch on Ebel. Here it comes. Outside. It's 10 walks tonight by Hill City.
1: 10 walks and 5 errors is not a recipe for victory.
0: 8 walks. Sorry.
1: 8 walks. Okay.
0: 8 walks.
1: Still, either way.
0: Still not a recipe. 1-1. Ebel rolls one foul.
1: Way out in front.
0: That was final strike.

0: Bases loaded, two out. Wilson ahead by four in the eighth. Perez, a long look into Peebles, the catcher, brings the hands together at the top of his belt buckle. Gets his grip, the 1-2. Brady takes a fastball outside. Fastball at 96, just missed.
1: Some heat there. Doesn't particularly matter if it's out of the zone.
0: Feeble, who doesn't have a lot to show for it, 1-for-3, a single, a walk, a couple of strikeouts, but he's had quality at-bats tonight. Putting another quality AB here this time as he takes the 2-2 for strike three. Feeble down looking, and Wilson settles for just the one run in the eighth inning. At the end of eight, Warbirds ahead 7-3.
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0: To the ninth inning, Warbirds ahead 7-3. Chris and Ben with you. Wilson trying to hold on and claim their first win of the series. Eric Prado goes back to work, and the first pitch on Cannon Peebles is a slow breaking ball that hits the outside corner, a curveball for a strike. Prado out for his first full inning of work out of the bullpen. He got two outs on three pitches last frame. Peebles takes the 0-1 in the dirt. Prado, the fourth pitcher used by Wilson tonight. Morrison, Conrad, and Healy, the other three. The right-hander ready with a 1-1. Peeble swings and serves it foul.
1: I wonder how much of a difference that extra run makes to a pitcher's mentality.
0: 1-2, Prado delivers. A swing and a line drive into right field. Encarnacion moving over, won't get there. It'll land for a hit, and a good start for Hill City in the ninth. Leadoff man is aboard. I think it makes a lot of difference, especially now. Leadoff man is on. If you're Wilson, you would have loved to have cashed in probably one more run in the eighth. That five-run lead where a grand slam wouldn't tie the game.
1: Peebles is a really good player. I've been impressed with him all series long. That dude can flat out hit.
0: Drafted in the 17th round last year was Peebles. And now Castillo will get a chance to hit. Swings of the first pitch. A fastball comes up empty. Castillo 0-for-3 tonight. He's 1-for-12 in the series. Left-handed hitter against the right-hander throwing Prado. The pitch is hit off the end of that foul and toward the third base dugout and into the third base dugout. Everybody appears to be all right. Prado way ahead. And the good news for Prado, to your point, Ben, he's got some cushion. Doesn't have to be perfect.
1: It's true.
0: 0-2. Broken back ground ball out to second base. LeMayda has it. Glove flips to Ebel for one. To first. Oh, what a double play. Wilson flashing the leather in the ninth. And Hill City down to their final out.
1: That was very, very well done by both Lameda and Ebel. Obviously, Lameda with the highlight, backhanding the ball and flipping it to Ebel all in one motion. But Ebel's arm strength is very impressive at shortstop.
0: Now Luis De La Cruz digs in, takes a slow breaking ball for strike one. Wilson trying to do something they haven't done since Saturday of last week. That's find the win column, the 0-1. And the Warbirds are a strike away as De La Cruz swings and misses.
1: And sometimes the last strike, the last out, the hardest to get. We saw it yesterday when Wilson tied the game with two strikes and two outs in the ninth.
0: Fans standing, clapping, hoping this is the punctuation mark on tonight's ball game. De La Cruz comes set. The 0-2 is tapped foul up the first baseline. Not a save situation for Prado. I guess it is. He came in a three-run game.
1: So I think so, yeah.
0: He'll get
1: is.
0: A save here. Yeah. Prado nods okay. Hands together for the right-hander. 0-2, the pitch is upstairs. They wanted it upstairs. Didn't get a chase from De La Cruz, but that could be part of the plan.
1: I was going to say he definitely hit his spot, but De La Cruz didn't give him anything.
0: 1-2, Prado ready. The right-hander kicks and fires outside, 2-2. Prado from the letters. He throws. Swinging a ground ball past the back to the mound. Prado's got it. Underhands to first. And the Warbirds do find the win column again. Wilson with an early rally and hangs on late. They snap their three-game skid, and it is hugs and high fives in the center of the diamond tonight at Wilson Ballpark. Happy totals here this evening. The Warbirds are victorious as they beat Hill City 7-3. Stay with us. Ben and I are back with the postgame show in just a moment.
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0: Happy totals tonight for the Big Ballpark in Wilson as the Warbirds are victorious for the first time in the series against the Howlers. They snap their three-game losing streak as Wilson wins it tonight 7-3. Welcome you in to our postgame coverage, Chris Edwards and Ben Mihaljevic. Great to have you with us. Wilson now 16-20 on the campaign. Hill City drops to 20-16. Final totals for the Warbirds, 7 runs, 6 hits, no errors. They leave 6 on base. For Hill City, 3 runs, 7 hits, 5 errors. They leave 3. Andrew Healy picks up his first professional win in relief. Healy now 1-0 after working 3-plus innings, 4 hits, 2 runs they were earned, walked 2, struck out 4, did give up a home run. Joey Oakey, the starting pitcher, is tagged with the loss. He's now 0-2. Oakey gives up 5 runs, 4 of them earned in 3 1/3 innings. And Eric Prado notches the save, his first, a scoreless inning in 2/3. Time of the game tonight, 2 hours and 47 minutes, played in front of 2,668 fans. The Warbirds win it tonight, 7-3. We've got more to do in our postgame coverage. Ben's got to look at the scoreboards around the Carolina League, our POBA, down on the farm, Brewers scoreboard, our big league scoreboard, and we'll also wrap things up tonight and look ahead to game number 4 of the series, which comes up tomorrow night. Warbirds win it 7-3. We've got more of the postgame show coming up next on the Warbirds Baseball Network.
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1: Welcome back to Wilson Ballpark. Going over the recap after a 7-3 Wilson victory over Hill City in Game 3 of this six-game set. We'll take a look here at the Carolina League scoreboard first. This is actually the last game to conclude tonight, so we've got finals all around the Carolinas and up into Virginia, Maryland as well. Start in Virginia.
0: Down into South Carolina, almost into Georgia.
1: Yeah, we've got them all over the southeast.
0: We're just strode to boot.
1: Oh, there we go. So Salem took down Fredericksburg 6-3 in the third game of that series. That's now back-to-back losses for Fredericksburg, still the leader record-wise. Kannapolis handed Charleston another loss, 6-1 win for Kannapolis today over Charleston. Myrtle Beach with a 6-1 win. This was over Augusta. Myrtle Beach clawed its way back to 500 with that victory. Hickory's 2 games over 500 after a 7-2 win over Columbia today. And rounding things out, Fayetteville beat Delmarva 6-3 up in Maryland. We'll take a look at the Brewers scoreboard here presented by POBA Medical. Start in High A with the Wisconsin Timber Rattlers, who have tied the game at 6-6 in the top of the seventh, but South Bend is threatening, bases loaded and nobody out for the South Bend Cubs. Moving on up to Double A, Montgomery Biscuits all over the Biloxi Shuckers, 8-2 right now in the bottom of the eighth with one down. And in Triple A, we've got a good one in Nashville. Nashville and Iowa tied at 4 apiece. Nashville's being out hit 10-5, but that doesn't matter. It's a 4-4 game with one down in the top of the seventh. And after all that, We will take a look at the MLB scoreboard tonight. We will start with the Brewers. We'll start with the pro team. Milwaukee beat San Diego 7-1. I think we mentioned that a couple times on the broadcast early. Brewers are hot as can be right now. We'll stay in the NL Central. Chicago, the Cubs finally got one over the red-hot Braves. I think that drops the Braves to just 30-14. A scorching start for Atlanta. Philly beat Boston 3-1 in Boston. Another road victory happened in Sacramento, where the Cardinals beat the Athletics 5-4. Seattle took down Houston 8-3 in an AL West battle. Over in the AL Central, Minnesota handed Miami a whopping 9-1 defeat, and the Mets swept the Tigers today with a 9-4 victory at home. Cincinnati salvaged the series against the Nationals with a 15-1 stomping. Pittsburgh beat Colorado 7-2 in Pittsburgh, and the only MLB game happening right now, the Chicago White Sox lead the Kansas City Royals 5-2 in the bottom of the eighth.
9: All right, Ben, thanks so much. Really moving ceremony going on now as the Warbirds are honoring Gold Star families, the Warbirds players taking off their jerseys that they wore tonight for these Gold Star families in memory of those servicemen and women who paid the ultimate sacrifice in service to our country. And we certainly thank them, all of our veterans, and all of our active duty military members who do so much to keep our country safe every single day. Feels inadequate that this is what we're able to do because they do so much, but honored to be able to do such a small part to thank our military. We'll thank the first responders here coming up on Saturday. But the series continues tomorrow, a 7:05 first pitch here in Wilson. Left-hander Anderson Mercado will get the ball for the Warbirds, 0-2 with a 6.58 ERA. Jacob Zeeben opposes for Hill City, no record, a 4.84 earned run average. Don't forget fireworks after the game tomorrow night, the first fireworks show in Wilson Ballpark history after that burn ban was lifted. We'll shoot off some fireworks and hopefully a big crowd here tomorrow. Tickets are available at wilsonwarbirds.com or by calling 919-269-2287. Good night for the Warbirds. Took advantage of some free offense and found a way to break that modest three-game losing streak.
1: We talked about it in the open today, Chris. Wilson just had to take advantage of when it got guys on base, and finally today the Warbirds took advantage of that. It helped that Hill City committed a couple errors, but have to take advantage of errors when they're presented to you. Wilson did just that, and the Warbirds put up a 7 spot, and you don't lose too many games when you put up a 7 spot.
9: Not typically. So a good night for the Warbirds as they beat Hill City tonight by the final score of 7-3. Final totals again for Wilson, 7 runs, 6 hits, no errors. They leave 6 for Hill City. 3 runs, 7 hits, 5 errors. They leave 3. Healy the win, his first professional win. He's 1-0. The loss goes to Oki, 0-2. Prado the save is first. It took 247 to play it. 2,668 were here to see it. Hope you enjoyed the broadcast. We look forward to having more baseball for you tomorrow. For Ben Mihaljevic, and the rest of our team, Chris Edwards saying good night from Wilson, where the Warbirds win it 7-3. So long, everybody.
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God is great, God is good. That was the Pink Slips Band. 619 Sunrise on the Beach with Sean Lamb, brought to you by K&R Roofing and Gutters. How you doing on this Friday morning? It's the Friday party. Oh, yeah, getting this weekend kicked off right now. Yeah, we're having fun already in here this morning. Let's see, National Chocolate Chip Day today. Did you know that? Yeah, I guess if you want to celebrate, eat you some chocolate chip cookies or whatever. Bring flowers to someone day. Yeah, so you want to carry somebody some flowers or have them delivered, that'll work. But it's actually you bring somebody flowers today, not have them delivered. Let's see if anything else is cool today. National Pizza Party Day. It's every day we can have a pizza party. Peace Officers Memorial Day. Okay. National Endangered Species Day. Well, the list just keeps going on. I'm going to play some music. Johnny B. Goode.

Go, Johnny, go. Go. Yeah, you better go to work this morning. 6:24. Yeah, Peanut Howell, he's already at work. I know he's at least up and stirring because, you know, he just sent me a message. You know, it is National Bring Someone Flowers Day. Yeah, so Peanut's going to bring me some flowers today. I appreciate you, buddy. BR549, the address. No, for real, it is a great day to take somebody some flowers. National Chocolate Chip Day, though, is more appealing to me than the flowers, if I'm being honest. Or how about just some music from O.C. Smith?

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3: Lots of sunshine today. Temperatures around 75. Mostly clear overnight, low 53. Tomorrow, sunshine 84. Sunny and warm on Sunday, high near 90.
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1: Lots of sunshine today. Temperatures around 75. Mostly clear overnight, low 53. Tomorrow, sunshine 84. Sunny and warm on Sunday, high near 90.
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2: Oh, yeah. 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And it's so easy. 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

Thomas and Phillips, and You're My Angel, My Gift from Above. Happy Friday to you, if you're just tuning in. It is the Friday Friday Party. Here's the Rick Strickland Band, and every

Well, you're the one I've been dreaming of. Music from Gary Alexander on this Friday morning. I was confused there for a minute. I thought I had my songs confused. Sorry. That was Gary Alexander. You're the one I've been dreaming of. Here's Pat Carpenter with I'm Dreaming. A lot of dreaming on this Friday morning.

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1: Lots of sunshine today. Temperatures around 75. Mostly clear overnight, low 53. Tomorrow, sunshine 84. Sunny and warm on Sunday, high near 90.
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Sometimes love is just not enough. Sharon Hyler and Barry Duke right here on Sunrise on the Beach. 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

0: Lots of sunshine today. Temperatures around 75. Mostly clear overnight, low 53. Tomorrow, sunshine 84. Sunny and warm on Sunday, high near 90.
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Those 68 summer nights from the OJs right here on Sunrise on the Beach. Major Lance says,

Major Lance music for you this morning right here on Sunrise on the Beach, the Friday Friday Party Edition, 7:50. Yeah. And we lost Clarence Carter yesterday. Such a loss, but we were so thankful for all the music and the memories from over the years. I'll play you one of my favorite Clarence Carter songs. Can I do that? This is Messing with My Mind.

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1: 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Having a great time in here, getting the weekend started early. Here's the North Tower Band, and I'll know her when I see her.

Well, I have found the love of a lifetime. That was the Holiday Band for you. We'll go from the Holiday Band to the Entertainers. They say the girl's crazy. Well, they say I'm crazy.

That was another song from the North Tower Band. That's their brand new song. Well, I would say brand new. It's been out a little while, but it stayed at the top of the charts the whole time it's been out, and it's still hanging around at the top of the charts. That was Pretty Lady. Cheetahs. Well, they never win.

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4: Lots of sunshine today. Temperatures around 75. Mostly clear overnight, low 53. Tomorrow, sunshine 84. Sunny and warm on Sunday, high near 90.
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Bubba Deliverance. Yeah, I'm down with that. Down about anything. It's Friday. The weekend's here. Ready to get this thing started. But we got a few more hours of work day to go, that's for sure. Here's the Tams. My true love.

My True Love from the Tan. Another one from Roy Hamilton. Good slow shag song right here, a smoothie. Not too slow. Baby, baby, I'm in heaven when I'm with you.

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1: Lots of sunshine today. Temperatures around 75. Mostly clear overnight, low 53. Tomorrow, sunshine 84. Sunny and warm on Sunday, high near 90.
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Terry Gore, Finders Keepers. Well, it's right here at 9 o'clock on this Friday morning. You know what that means? I've got to get out of here. But it's been a great Friday morning. What a way to kick the weekend off. Can't think of a better way than right here on the beach with Sunrise on the Beach. 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Thank you so much for hanging out with me. And look, I hope you all have a fantastic weekend. Go out and do something fun. Sweet Potato Festival going on in Bailey. Don't want to miss that. Yeah, go hang out. All kinds of stuff going on over there. And all around, plenty of music to catch. Wilson Warbirds. Oh, yeah, let's see. We're at home tonight and tomorrow. It's a 7:05 game tonight. I'll be there. If you're going to be there, let me know. I'd love to meet up with you tomorrow night and Sunday. So Bert Hopkins will be in here tomorrow afternoon with On the Beach with Bert Hopkins. And I'll be in here Sunday evening for Sean Lamb's Beach Jams. And then Monday morning, you know what? We start all over again with Sunrise on the Beach. Go out and make it a good day today. Do something good for someone and yourself. We appreciate you so much, and I love you.

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We are WCAX. 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
1: Lots of sunshine today. Temperatures around 75. Mostly clear overnight, low 53. Tomorrow, sunshine 84. Sunny and warm on Sunday, high near 90.
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1: Lots of sunshine today. Temperatures around 75. Mostly clear overnight, low 53. Tomorrow, sunshine 84. Sunny and warm on Sunday, high near 90.
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1: Lots of sunshine today. Temperatures around 75. Mostly clear overnight, low 53. Tomorrow, sunshine 84. Sunny and warm on Sunday, high near 90.
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99.3 The Beach. Well, the weekend, it'll be here before you know it. And it's going to be a nice weekend, too. Let's check the forecast. It's going to warm up, that's for sure. Tonight, 53. Sunny, 84. Tomorrow, sunny, 90. Sunday, and then 92 for Monday with more sunshine.

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Sports over the weekend, where you got the 2026 Stanley Cup playoffs on ABC. That is tomorrow. Major League Baseball on Fox tomorrow. And then we're back to the NBA playoffs, the 2026 NBA playoffs Sunday on NBC. 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
1: Lots of sunshine today. Temperatures around 75. Mostly clear overnight, low 53. Tomorrow, sunshine 84. Sunny and warm on Sunday, high near 90.
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A clear night tonight, down to 53, sunny 84 tomorrow. In other words, a nice weekend. A little warm, sunny and 90 Sunday.

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1: Lots of sunshine today. Temperatures around 75. Mostly clear overnight, low 53. Tomorrow, sunshine 84. Sunny and warm on Sunday, high near 90.
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0: It's time for Wilson Warbirds Baseball. Today's game on the Warbirds Baseball Network is brought to you by Performance Heating and Cooling, Campers Lodge, Holiday Inn I-95, Wilson Preparatory Academy, Webb Golf Cart Sales, Barnes Equipment, 243 Sign, and the proud partners of the Warbirds that support baseball and our community all season long. 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
1: From Wilson Ballpark in downtown Wilson, North Carolina, on another picture-perfect night for baseball, the Warbirds are on the radio. Tonight, it is game four of a six-game series between the homestanding Wilson Warbirds and the Hill City Howlers. Hi again, friends. Chris Edwards back at the ballpark. Great to be with Ben Mihaljevic, and delighted to have you with us as the Warbirds look for back-to-back victories in the series after they claimed a victory here last night, 7-3. Wilson enters action today, 16-20 overall, eight games back of North Division leading Fayetteville. Their opponent, Hill City, 20-16 overall. They are four games back of Fredericksburg in the standings. Wilson snapped their three-game losing skid last night, Ben, and they did it with kind of a crazy fourth inning. Five miscues defensively by Hill City really aided the Wilson cause. Ben, good evening to you.
2: Good evening to you as well, Chris. You could say it was a funky fourth inning
1: last night. Some have said that.
2: Some have absolutely said that, and it was really capped off by that Jaden Fielder pickle trying to score from third base on a ground ball to the shortstop with the Hill City infield playing in. A little bit of controversy there. It led to an ejection of the Hill City manager, Erlen Cerda, but Wilson will take what it can get and absolutely capitalized off of the five errors from Hill City. But the Warbirds can't bank on getting five errors from the opponent every night, and at a certain point, the bats are going to have to come through.
1: See if the Warbirds can do that tonight as they send the left-hander Anderson Mercado to the mound. There is some roster news to tell you about prior to today's game. We'll first start with our MedX injury report. So the same two guys on the IL, Ennio Cortez and Makias Mercedes, both still sidelined. Warbirds hoping to get them back in the relatively near future. And the Brewers did make a couple of roster moves today that impact the Warbirds, including bringing one guy up from the Arizona Complex League, catcher Rylan Mills, who was drafted by Milwaukee in the 18th round last year. Mills has moved up from the Complex League and is with the Warbirds tonight. Eric Martinez has been assigned to AAA Nashville, so we congratulate Eric on his promotion, and the Warbirds will look to keep it going here tonight and look for a second consecutive win.
2: No Mills in the lineup tonight, obviously. Just got here to Wilson, but excited to see what he can do over the coming days. Expect maybe we'll see him in the lineup Saturday or Sunday, one of the 2 days, so we're looking forward to that. And of course, like you said, congratulations to Eric Martinez. But for Wilson, it's all about building momentum, building off of that 7-3 victory last night, and they've got the right guys in the lineup tonight to do it.
1: And Ben's going to tell us who else is in tonight's ball game for the fourth game of this six-game series.
2: Well, since we were on the topic of Wilson, I figure we might as well continue on here with the Wilson lineup first tonight. That starts with Handelfry Encarnacion, the right fielder. Brady Ebel is the shortstop. Jose Anderson, the center fielder. Same top three it's been all series for Wilson. Middle of the order, Frederi Montero, the first baseman. The second baseman, Juan Ortuño. And Jaden Fielder creeping his way up the order with two doubles last night. He's the DH tonight. Rounding out the Wilson order, Luis Lameda, the third baseman. Yannick Walter, the catcher, and Nick Moneal back in action for the first time this series. He's the left fielder. Anderson Mercado gets the start on the bump for Wilson tonight. Recapping Wilson, Encarnacion, Ebel, Anderson, Montero, Ortuño, Fielder, Lameda, Walter, and Moneal with Mercado on the mound. We'll flip it over to the visiting side, the Hill City Howlers. Robert Arias, the center fielder, leads off. Dowry Fernandez, who was previously the leadoff man, has an off night tonight. Johan Rodriguez, the shortstop, bats second. Jose Perella, the left fielder, hits third. The middle of the order, Riley Nelson making his first appearance of the series. He will be playing first base tonight. Tyler Howard does the catching. Jorvik Abreu is back in the lineup. He's the third baseman. And the bottom of the order, Victory's tourist, the DH, Yaikel Mahares, the second baseman. Yerlin Luis, the right fielder, with Jacob Zibin on the mound. So, again, for Hill City, That's Arias, Rodriguez, Perella, Nelson, Howard, Abreus, Isturiz, Mijares, and Luis with Zibin on the mound.
1: All right, Ben, thanks so much. That's the scene set here from Wilson. Picture-perfect night for baseball. Room for you if you're in the area. Come on out and join us. We'd love to see you here at the ballpark. If you can't make it out, sit back, relax. We'll have baseball for you coming up in about 10 minutes. When Ben and I return, we'll go down to the dugout on the Warbirds Baseball Network and spend a few minutes with Jaden Fielder. That's coming up next on the Warbirds Baseball Network.
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1: Warbirds continue a home series tonight against Hill City. We're down to the dugout with Warbird Jaden Fielder. Jaden, thanks so much for the time today.
8: Yes, sir. Thanks for having me.
1: Of course. You grew up around baseball, obviously, with your dad and your grandfather. When did you realize that, like, maybe growing up in big league clubhouses was not a normal thing for most kids?
8: I mean, to be completely honest, I don't think I ever really realized it. I mean, I would tell my buddies, like, yeah, I was just, you know, traveling, you know, here or there with my dad. And they're like, what? I was like, oh, I thought, I don't know. I mean, I knew it was a little different, but I just, I mean, I kind of, I didn't, wasn't any different from the other kids, so never really thought about it too much.
1: Was there a moment when you look back and you're like, man, that was really cool? Or now as you're an older guy, mm-hmm. when you're like, hey, that was really cool that I got to do this when I was growing up?
8: I think definitely being in the clubhouse when they were, well, for me, they were popping apple juice, sparkling apple juice, when me and my brother being there with the rest of the kids. And looking back, I kind of now realize that's kind of like crazy. Like, I don't know any other, you know, young 10 to 12-year-olds that get to, you know, pop champagne bottles, apple juice bottles with their parents. So, yeah, it's pretty cool.
1: Yeah, it's pretty awesome. And now, obviously, playing in the Brewers organization, an organization your dad played for. What does that mean to you to be able to sort of follow in his footsteps in this organization?
8: It means everything. I mean, this is obviously a goal I've had since I was literally able to think about goals or any of that. So it's just a huge blessing, really. I mean, obviously, I know a lot of the staff here, so it's kind of like almost coming back home. So it's been really, really cool.
1: What's been the biggest adjustment for you so far, kind of getting started in this season here in the Carolina League?
8: I'd say for like the first week or so, it was a little bit different having fans in the stands. I mean, at least as many as, you know, we now have. Obviously in ACO, there's a few, but like, I don't know if he has maybe like 10 fans, if that. So yeah, having a full set of fans was kind of a tiny adjustment, but I'm getting pretty used to it now.
1: Obviously swinging it really well. 7 of your last 9 hits have been for extra bases, more walks than strikeouts in that span. From an approach standpoint, what's been the biggest thing that's been working for you at the plate?
8: Let me see. I mean, I talked to my dad a little bit. The only adjustment I made, really, I watched a lot of Barry Bonds, and I realized how over the plate he kind of was. Like, I was a little, you know, stood up. That was one adjustment. My dad then told me, you know, my shoulders kind of, when you look at the pitcher, you're looking at him like this, kind of, you know, get your shoulder in there, like, kind of, you know, show the pitcher that you're there too, you know what I mean? So kind of just having that adjustment, also the mindset of just, you know, going up there, you know, do damage, you know what I mean? So
9: you mentioned your dad and the advice that he's given you. How nice is that for you just to be able to pick up the phone and say, hey, Dad, what do you see? And because he did it at such a high level.
8: Yeah, I mean, it's crazy. I mean, since I was maybe about 12 is when we really started, you know, really working. And shoot, he studies like all day. Just, I mean, he's literally like a full-time hitting coach for me and my brother. So it's been a huge blessing to have him, you know, in my corner.
9: A couple thoughts before I let you go. Obviously, your dad had such a profound impact on your career. How do you balance like all that your dad did, but also making your own way in the game too?
8: I mean, for me, I always kind of, whatever my dad did, I look at it as my father did, you know, great things. I don't necessarily look at it as I've got to do this or that, or that he's better or whatnot. You know, I just kind of look, I'm like, dang, that's, I'm really grateful that my dad's able to do that. I'm really grateful that he's now able to, you know, kind of just share some advice to me. So, yeah.
9: As I let you go, obviously played here in Wilson for a first couple months. Now, what's your impression of the ballpark, of the city, all that good stuff?
8: It's exactly what I thought it was going to be. I mean, it's beautiful field. I mean, it's weird. It's a little, it's a bigger field than I thought, to where the gaps are kind of, if you hit it out there, it can be a triple, versus I kind of thought everything was going to be, you know, cut off singles and, you know, out at second. But it's a lot. I mean, it's even nicer than I thought it was. So it's been fun.
9: Jaden, really appreciate the time. Continued success this season.
8: Yes, sir. Thank you. Thank you.
9: That's Jaden Fielder down to the dugout on the Warbirds Baseball Network.
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0: The closing bars of our national anthem tonight, sung by Grace and Elizabeth. As we welcome you back to Wilson Ballpark, Chris Edwards, Ben Mihaljevic with you on a absolutely gorgeous night for a ball game here in Wilson. Temperatures in the low 70s, a setting sun, and the Warbirds have fanned out across the field behind the left-hander Enderson Mercado, who is set to make his eighth appearance and his fifth start of the summer. Mercado 0-2 with a 6.58 ERA, 19 earned runs and 26 innings. But the big issue so far this year for Mercado has been the free offense. 23 walks in 26 innings and 32 strikeouts to go along with it. Teams are hitting 308 against him, Ben, and looking to be a little bit more in control of the zone here tonight.
1: You said it best, Chris. It's those 23 walks especially that really draw concern. I mean, if he's getting hit around, that's all right. He's getting hit around. There are things you can do, but at least that means he's throwing strikes. But the walks as well, not hitting the strike zone, whether that's a matter of confidence and or lack thereof because he's getting hit around, or if it's just because there's a mechanical issue, it's something that needs to be fixed quickly here for Mercado.
0: Mercado coming off a start at Fayetteville last week. He allowed two earned runs and three hits over three and a third innings. However, the walks were problematic. A season high, or matched his season high, with six walks in that outing, struck out four. Last start at home for Mercado, last appearance, came against Salem last week out of the bullpen. He was a lot better in that outing out of the pen. Five strikeouts, two walks, no runs over three innings of work for the 19-year-old left-hander. So Mercado takes the ball for Wilson tonight, a native of Valencia, Venezuela, facing Salem, or facing Hill City for the second time this year. Gave up two earned runs, seven hits over four and two-third innings, two walks and six strikeouts against the Howlers back on the 16th of April. Fastball, curveball, slider, and a changeup for Mercado, who's ready for his final warm-up pitch of the night. The throw comes down to second base by Yannick Walter, and we are ready to go from Wilson Ballpark on this Friday night.
1: Ready to rumble. Man, I love Robert Arias's bright pink batting gloves that he's using. Just an added flair to the game.
0: Just like when Ben Mihaljevic, an added flair to the game. We're ready to go. Great to have you with us on a Friday night in Wilson. Mercado's first pitch is swung on and fouled back. Underway at 7:06 tonight. 72 degrees, wall-to-wall sunshine. 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Your whether it's sunshine over the ballpark or storms moving into eastern North Carolina, trust the CBS 17 news team and weather team to keep you prepared. Call it a strike. You can get the latest forecast, live radar, breaking news alerts anytime at CBS17.com or on the CBS 17 news app. 0-2 on Arias. Left on left matchup. The pitch is swung on and smacked to the right side. Back in by the first baseman Montero. Flips to Mercado, who covers the base. Barely in time for the out. But that was a bang-bang play at first from here, Ben. Looked to me like Arias might have legged that one out, but he's called out at first to start the game.
1: And immediately, I think we both turned our heads to the Hill City dugout to see if Coach Serta had anything to say about that call. But good PFP work over there by both Montero and Mercado. Montero fielding the ball, Mercado getting over to the bag. And how about Mercado getting into a two-strike count early in this game?
0: Digging in is Johan Rodriguez. Shows bunt, pulls the bat away, and takes a fastball in tight. One ball and no strikes. Rodriguez hitting .250 on the year. Four hits in his first 25 or so at-bats. Here's the 1-0, swinging a foul back. Sorry, 4-for-16. Homered here earlier in the series. Wilson fans out defensively with Moniel, Anderson, and Encarnacion across the outfield left to right. Montero at first, Ortuño at second, Ebel the shortstop, LaMeda at third, and Yannick Walter doing the catching for the Warbirds on this Friday night. 1-1 pitch, hammers the outside corner, a changeup right in there, it's 1-2.
1: This is where Mercado needs to live, getting these two strike counts. 0-2, 1-2, stay ahead of the batters and unlock your full arsenal.
0: 1-2. Swinging a foul to the top of the netting. Still a ball and two strikes.
1: And even though Hill City is putting contact on these two-strike pitches, it's not great contact, and it's more a result of them having to throw the bat out there just because they're recognizing the pitch might be close.
0: It's tough to do a good job of not just getting to two strikes but putting guys away.
1: Correct.
0: Which has been an issue at times for Mercado this year. 1-2 is a changeup too far outside. Evens up the count.
1: But you can't put guys away if you don't get in position to do so.
0: It's like the chicken or the egg.
1: That's a good point.
0: Yeah. I'm full of good points. Haven't you learned that by now?
1: Yes. If I've learned anything, it's that.
0: And I'm modest.
1: Correct.
0: 2-2. Strike three called. Got him with a slider. Mercado's first punch out. Two down in the first inning. 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
8: I'm Jaden Fielder, and this is Warbirds Baseball.
0: Thanks to Jaden Fielder for joining us down to the dugout today. Nothing-nothing game as we head to the bottom of the first inning. Encarnacion, Ebel, and Anderson do up for Wilson against the right-hander Jacob Zeeben, making his seventh start of the year, 10th-round pick of the Guardians in 2022. No record, a 4.84 ERA, just 12 earned runs over 22 and two-third innings. He faces Wilson for the second time this year. And the first pitch on Handel for Encarnacion, smacked to third. Abreu up with it, throws to first in time. And Encarnacion retired on one pitch.
1: Zeeben's got big game experience. He started game one of last year's championship series.

0: fastball, cutter, sweeper, and a changeup. Fastball for Zeebins, the most consistent pitch. Here's the 2-0. Ewell swings and fouls a sinker away. He had not pitched since being drafted in 2022, been before last year. Zeebin missed all of 2024 after undergoing a ulnar nerve transposition surgery. That's a byproduct of Tommy John. Smack foul by Ewell, and it's 2-2.
1: Some of these medical terms, man.
0: Yeah, I'm not the person to be telling you about that.
1: Yeah, no. Me neither.
0: Same high school as Guardians minor league pitcher Jack Leftwich. Canadian-born. Here's the pitch to Brady Ebel. That's smacked out to right field. Luis with his sunglasses on, though, comes in, makes the catch, and Ebel sat down, two down.
1: Solid piece of contact there by Brady Ebel. Just hit it right at a guy. Nothing you can do.
0: 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First pitch low on Jose Anderson, ball one. Anderson tied for the league lead with 7 home runs. He's knocked in 24, tied for 7th most in the Carolina League. He takes inside here. Anderson 1-for-3 with a double in the ball game last night, a game that Wilson won 7-3. Here's the 2-0. Foul down the right field line on a play.
1: That double should have been a triple last night.
0: Should have been.
1: Ball got lodged between the padding and the dirt out in left center field. And Anderson was well on his way around second, but was called back due to the field rule.
0: Anderson serves one foul. Well, no, that is a ground rule double. Yeah. You know, there's a difference in a ground rule double and an automatic double. Did you know that?
1: What's the difference? Well, the ground rule double, I'd imagine, has to do with... Wait for the pitch.
0: 2-2 pitch, swung on, driven. High and deep to left. Perella will watch it go! Some Friday night fireworks in the opening frame for Jose Anderson. His league-leading 8th homer of the year. And the Warbirds strike first in the opening inning. It's 1-0.
1: Talk about some fireworks there, Chris. What a swing by Anderson. He did not miss. Sent the ball way out to the concourse out in left center field. Another great start for Wilson. We've talked all series about starting hot and staying hot. Warbirds have started hot here tonight.
0: Hanging slider that Anderson didn't miss as the first pitch on Federy Montero misses. Ball one. Third home run that Zeebins allowed this year. Anyway, finishing the thought. So a automatic or a rulebook double is like if the ball hits in left center field and bounces over the wall. That's
1: right.
0: an automatic or rulebook double in every ballpark in America.
1: Right. Right.
0: 1-0 pitch, swung on and fouled to the netting. A ground rule double is something that is unique to that specific ballpark. Example, the ball gets stuck in the ivy at Wrigley Field. There's only ivy at Wrigley Field, so
1: right.
0: That is a ground rule double because it's unique to that ballpark.
1: Unique to the ground.
0: Exactly.
1: Good to know.
0: Change up, swing and a miss. 1-2 on Montero.
1: Good to know. We talked about it last night, too. I love how Wilson's been swinging early in counts over the past couple days, and we've seen it translate with the offensive output.
0: The 1-2. Montero takes strike three, frozen with a changeup, and the side is retired. But Wilson strikes first. Jose Anderson, a solo home run, his 8th of the season. And at the end of an inning, 1-0 Warbirds.
2: Game time, performance matters. 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
2: 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Riley Nelson digs in and takes ball one inside. Series debut for Nelson here this evening. 22-year-old left-handed hitting first baseman takes outside for a ball. Was assigned to Hill City in late April, April 21st. Went 1-for-8 with an RBI in their previous series against Fredericksburg. Mercado's falling behind for the first time tonight. And that one chopped right back to Mercado. He spears it, runs to first, and gets the out. A lot of action early in the game between Anderson and his first baseman, Montero.
3: I was just about to make that point. Montero and Mercado have been very busy early in the contest. And, hey, Mercado's fielding his position pretty well.
2: That's right.
3: Been impressed, and he's getting outs, too.
2: Indeed.
3: Field your position and you get outs, you'll see the mound more often.
2: Is that how that works?
3: Typically.
2: Okay. Here's Tyler Howard. Takes the first pitch for a strike on the outside corner. Howard, 247 on the year, 13 knocked in. 2-for-5 in the series. Mercado from the stretch at all times, the 0-1. Fastball right in there. Got the top of the zone, 91, and it's 0-2. 1-0 Warbirds. We're in the second. And the 0-2 is upstairs. Pulled Walter, the catcher, out of his crouch. Good crowd here tonight. Weather a little warmer than maybe it was yesterday. Everyone ready to see some post-game fireworks. 1-2 is bounced foul.
3: Well, you could see fireworks in-game, too, if you want.
2: Already saw some. Jose Anderson got the crowd going here early with that solo home run. Mercado, a long look in, nods his head yes with the sign. Brings the glove up in front of his face, and the 1-2 pitch on Tyler Howard. Instead, Mercado steps off, calls Yannick Walter out. Those two trying to get on the same page.
3: I always wonder where the mix-up comes, whether it's on the catcher's end or the pitcher's end.
2: A little bit of both, perhaps.
3: Probably.
2: Third time Mercado has faced Hill City in his career. 3.12 ERA, 4 walks, 11 strikeouts, and 8 2/3 innings.
3: You also have to wonder where the coaching staff factors into that.
2: In what regard?
3: Well, it could be coaches calling pitches.
2: Not in this case.
3: Not in this case?
2: Yeah, I think it's on the catcher and the pitcher to call their own game. 1-2, off the outside corner. Walter tried to pull it back.
3: All right.
2: See that a lot more at the professional level where
3: yeah.
2: Catchers call their own game. They go through the scouting report, work with the pitcher that night. How do you want to attack this guy, that guy? 2-2 is down the middle for a ball.
3: It looked pretty good. It was maybe a little high, if anything. That's the only thing. The only thing you could find wrong with that pitch. But again, Mercado's still living around the zone, not wild.
2: Now the payoff pitch on Howard. Swung on and tapped weakly toward short. Ebel gathers it, pivots the feet, and throws to first in time for out number two.
3: Boy, with his arm, feels like he can take 3 or 4 extra hops and still get the ball over to first.
2: I do think you got to be cautious of that if you're Ebel.
3: Well, of
2: you
3: course.
2: Know you've got a good arm, and so yes, you can take your time, but don't want to take too much time, and
3: right.
2: That's where you lead to some erratic throws. Two down for Jorvik Abreus, the third baseman. 218 average with a home run. Switch hitter hitting right-handed and takes the slider for strike one. Copa Medical is a U.S.-based medical device contract manufacturer expanding on the East Coast and a proud sponsor of the Wilson Warbirds. 0-1 pitch is fouled down the right field line. Supporting innovation, job growth, and the next generation of talent right here in Wilson. 0-2 on Abreus. 1-0 lead for the Warbirds. Mercado way ahead. The left-hander throws. And it's grounded toward third. Up with it, Lameda. He'll step and throw to first. And another 1-2-3 inning for Anderson Mercado. Good start for the Wilson left-hander. We roll on to the last of the second. Warbirds still ahead, 1-0.
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1: We go to the last of the second. Wilson ahead, 1-0. Ortuño, Fielder, and LaMeda do up for the Warbirds against Jacob Zeeben, who gave up the home run in the first. He's back to work here, and Ortuño smacks the first pitch foul, strike one.
2: It's amazing how much better this offense looks when Wilson's swinging early in counts. If you take the first strike, you basically mess yourself up out of a pitch you can swing at. Just taking opportunities away from yourself.
1: Here's the 0-1. Swinging a line drive down the right field line. That'll touchdown fair and tumble into the corner. Ortuño thinking extra bases on his way to second and in with a leadoff double.
2: Wilson continues to put on offensive pressure early in the game. Now a runner in scoring position. And honestly, the way he was swinging the bat yesterday, Jaden Fielder might be the guy you want up to the plate right now.
1: Fielder with a pair of doubles in the ballgame last night.
2: Including an RBI, some maybe nifty base running down the third baseline.
1: It was nifty, that is for sure. Had a chance to visit with Jaden earlier today, so appreciative of his time. Throwing the runner at second, who dives back.
2: Talked with you some, too, about sort of not crowding the plate, but being over the plate a little more, getting his shoulder, his front shoulder, into it.
1: Right-hander ready. The first pitch is low ball one.
2: Doesn't want to be scared of the incoming pitch. He wants the pitcher to know that, hey, this is my at-bat.
1: I would talk to Jaden about it earlier. 7 of his last 9 hits have gone for extra bases. He's walked more than he struck out over his last 10 games. Feels like he's been in a really good spot at the plate as of late. 1-0, a big cut and a miss here to even the count. Fielder last night with those two doubles tied his career high. Marked the third time this year that Fielder has hit two doubles. Reached base safely in 8 of his last 9 games. 5 doubles, a triple, a homer, and 7 RBI in that span as he takes inside here 2-1.
2: And that second double last night was a beautiful piece of hitting. He saw that he was being shifted a little bit towards the pole side, and the third baseman was playing almost a traditional shortstop role, so Fielder just chopped the ball the other way down the third base line.
1: Zeeben delivers. Fielder takes inside again. That time a changeup that missed the zone, and Jaden way ahead, 3 balls and a strike. Talked about growing up around baseball with his dad.
2: How oh, yeah.
1: Cool that must have been. Right-hander ready. Dangerous count here for Zeeben. The 3-1. Fielder takes ball 4. Another fastball. That one in the dirt. Zeeben with his first walk of the game. 2-1. Nobody out to open the second. And Luis LaMeda on his way up. Surprised that we've not seen a visit here from Hill City. Bullpen quiet. And a chance for LaMeda riding the crest of a 5-game hitting streak into play tonight. Corners tighten, middle back, first pitch is a changeup that captures the inside corner for strike one.
2: Well placed changeup. I don't think LaMeda was expecting a changeup on the first pitch of the at-bat.
1: Outfield plays the switch hitter who hits left-handed a little bit toward the opposite field, so they give him the right center gap. The 0-1, LaMeda takes off the outside corner. Powering the future takes strong partnerships. 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Right-hander ready. Here's the 1-1. LaMeda takes way inside. Ball 2.
2: Back-to-back lefties now, and Zeeben's been missing inside to the lefties. He's pulling down on his pitches a little too much. I'd imagine it's because the strategy is to throw inside to the lefties, but can't throw too far inside.
1: LaMeda 1-for-7 in the series, or 2-for-7 in the series. Couple of doubles, or a couple of singles, I should say. 2-1. He swings and grounds one to first. Picked up by Nelson. Steps on first, and then throws to second. The tag is applied for the double play. Ortuño moves to third. LaMeda is out at first, three unassisted. And then it is a 3-6 putout on Fielder. And it'll take a two-out knock by Yannick Walter if the Warbirds will add to their 1-0 lead here in the second.
2: Wasn't quite a fastball, maybe a cutter there from Zeebin. And LaMeda was way out in front of it. He rolled it over to first base, and a bit of a break there for Hill City.
1: Now Yannick Walter, a day off for Yannick yesterday. Went 0 for 4 here on Wednesday, and he sprays the first pitch foul. Yannick, a little bit of a rough patch at the plate, trying to turn things around here tonight. All it takes is one. Fortunio, 90 feet away. Zeebin delivers. Walter fouls it back. And the Warbirds down to their final strike here in the second.
2: You know he's only one of six German-born players under contract at the Major League Club?
1: I didn't know that.
2: There you go.
1: I read our notes.
2: Okay.
1: I believe I put that in the notes.
2: You might have.
1: I might have. 0-2 the pitch. Yannick takes just off the outside corner. Really cool story that Paul Durham of the Wilson Times wrote on Yannick 3 weeks, a month or so ago. You need to go check it out. Talked about growing up in Germany. Dad was a big baseball player. Mom played handball.
2: That is big in Germany. I've actually heard about that.
1: 1-2. Yannick fouls one away. And he played both growing up and eventually decided on baseball, represented his country on the international stage. And it just goes to show you how good the international scouting department is for the Brewers, going all the way to Germany to find Yannick Walter. 1-2, Yannick takes. Strike three up in the zone. That one was a ball or two above the top of the zone. Yannick called out, and so are the Brewers. The Brewers and the Warbirds in the second. No runs, one hit, and one man left 90 feet away. We go to the third here in Wilson. 1-0 lead on the Warbirds Baseball Network.
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1: We go to the third inning here in Wilson. Warbirds ahead 1-0 as Turris Maharis and Luis do up here in the third against Anderson Mercado. Great to have you with us on the Warbirds Baseball Network tonight. And the first pitch is waved at and missed for strike one. And happy to have Will Ferris.
6: Will Ferris.
1: Well, it says William on my sheet, so I wanted to make sure we got
6: that. Let's not go with William. Let's not be too formal.
1: Will Ferris from Ferris and Thomas, one of the great partners of Warbirds Baseball. As that one chopped up the first baseline, Mercado has it tagged the runner for the first out, one away. Tell us a little bit about Ferris and Thomas and the importance of partnering with the Warbirds here in this first.
6: All right, so the most important thing about Ferris and Thomas, we've been around Wilson in Eastern North Carolina for over 75 years. My granddad actually was the first person on our side, on the Ferris side of the family and the Thomases, to go to college. He went to law school. We started a law firm here in Wilson. And what we've done is we've partnered with the Warbirds because that's what it's all about, is partnering. And we partner with our clients. We partner throughout everything we do in Eastern North Carolina to provide our clients you know, the best customer service and the best experience, like the Warbirds. And that's why when the Warbirds, when we started getting together, we started talking about it. I mean, you can't ask for much more.
1: That's right.
6: I mean, this stadium, this type of baseball, I mean, this is big time.
1: 0-2 the count on Maharis as we play here in the third inning. Wilson ahead 1-0. It's all sorts of law that you guys do. Like, if there's any sort of legal need that our listeners have, you guys can take care of it.
6: I always tell people that we want you to come see us. We're open Monday through Friday, 8 to 5:30, and we want you to come see us because if we can't help you, we'll point you in the right direction. But we do criminal, we do civil, we do car wreck injuries. We have somebody doing workers' compensation. Hit batter right here.
1: Yeah, hit him up. And
2: can you guys help him?
6: We can help him. Although I'm not going to represent him. I'm going to represent the Warbirds on that deal.
1: No workers' compensation.
6: Yeah, no workers' compensation in this situation. No, but he does look injured. He's shook up.
1: Athletic trainer on his way out. Erlen Serta, the manager, also coming out to check on Yakil Maharis, who was hit.
6: Oh, he got a stinger. That's what it looks like.
1: Lucky for him, it was only a changeup, only at 91.
6: Oh, 91.
1: A changeup at 91.
6: That's crazy. Hey, so last night, first pitches, last night I heard that the guy last night threw a heater.
1: Yeah.
6: In his first
1: 100.
6: Pitch. 100.
2: Joey.
6: Really?
2: Yeah. 100 miles an hour. I think he hit 100 two or three times in the first inning, and then his velocity dropped down from there.
6: That's strong.
2: That's very strong.
1: Maharis says he's okay. He's going to
6: He's going to go to first base.
1: One up and lead for the Warbirds here in the third, visiting with Will Ferris from Ferris and Thomas. It is everything, though.
6: I mean, really and truly it is. I mean, we try to be a one-stop shop for the law. And what happens is, I tell a lot of people, what happens is when you've been doing it for 75 years all over Eastern North Carolina, you have these tentacles. So if you can't help, you can say, hey, you come on in. We're going to help you. We're going to connect you with other people. We have Robert Ferris, my dad, my cousin Alan Thomas. Those are the Ferris and Thomas. They've been doing it for so long. Albert Thomas does worker compensation. Elliot Smith, Tart Thomas. Chris Price, who is not a family member but is a family member. He's our youngest attorney, even though he's not young. He actually was a firefighter before he became attorney.
1: Kidding.
6: So you talk about life experiences. Chris Price has it. Catherine Andrews. Like I said, all these people make up Ferris and Thomas. Julie Williams, another person that is not a family member but is a family member. She's been with us over 25 years. You know, I've been practicing for 25 years. And
1: ground ball back to Mercado, goes to second for one. On to first.
2: Nice.
1: Double play to end the inning. As we let you go, though, tell us where we can go to learn more. If folks have a need, how can they get in contact?
6: Go to FerrisThomas.law or come to downtown Wilson. We're in downtown Wilson, a short walk from the stadium. 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
1: That's great. Will Ferris,
6: thank you so much. It's
1: really
6: a pleasure seeing y'all.
1: Warbirds leading 1-0 as we move on to the last of the third here on the Warbirds Baseball Network.
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1: Warbirds leading 1-0 as we head to the last of the third inning. Chris and Ben with you. Got a lot to get to here as we go to the last of the third. Nick Moneo leads off and takes strike one. Warbirds threatened in the second but couldn't push across a run. Thanks to Will Ferris from Ferris and Thomas for stopping by for a half inning. Pitches upstairs. It's 1-1 from Zeeban. Moneo trying to get things going. Off to a slow start. Right-hander against the left-handed hitting Moneo. Zeeban, a long look, kicks and throws. And it swung on and fouled back. We owe you a check of the Carolina League scoreboard. Ben feverishly digging for the Carolina League scores.
2: Oh, Chris, I came ready for that today. I've already got those pulled up.
1: It's about time you're coming ready.
2: Now. Yeah, I know. It took me a while, but I figured it out here.
1: The pitch. Moneo takes up and in. What's going on around the Carolina League tonight?
2: Bottom of the fourth inning in Fredericksburg. The Frednats have actually lost two in a row, the league leaders. They're now leading Salem 2-1 in the fourth at home. Kannapolis and Charleston 0-0 in the bottom of the third down in Charleston.
1: Moneo lines the 2-2 foul down the left field line.
2: Augusta and Myrtle Beach going at it. That's the bottom of the third. Also a 0-0 game. Our third 0-0 game of the night is between Hickory and Columbia. It's also in the bottom of the third inning. Columbia hitless on the evening so far. And Fayetteville leads Delmarva 3-1 in the bottom of the first. Delmarva threatening for more.
1: Here's the pitch. Moneo a swing and a miss. It is the third strikeout for the right-hander, Zeeban, and the leadoff man retired in the third. Is that it?
2: That's it, yeah. I got all the games.
1: All right. Just making sure.
2: Doubt me.
1: Every day.
2: I don't blame you.
1: Here's Adelfrey Encarnacion, grounded out in the first time he came up on the first pitch he saw. And swings to the first pitch, strike one. 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Let's get you rolling. Ball and a strike. Zeeban, the right-hander, is ready. He kicks and throws. And that is a little bit low. Missed with a breaking ball.
2: It's a really good spot, though, by Zeeban, especially going off speed to that outer corner. Tried to sneak one by Encarnacion.
1: Zeeban ready. Glares over his black mitt. Encarnacion flicks the bat over his shoulder. The 2-1. Swung on and fouled straight back. Zeeban's last start gave up four runs, only one of them earned, and struck out six over 4 2/3 innings. 78 pitches, a season high. Gave up the solo home run in the first, but that's been it so far. The 2-2, a swing and a miss, and it's back-to-back strikeouts here in the third inning. Two down. And it's up to Brady Ebel if Wilson will strike here in the third.
2: Had a good swing on the ball in the first inning. Just unlucky that it floated up a little too long for Luis, the right fielder, to make the catch.
1: First pitch due on the Wilson's shortstop. Here it is. Brady takes upstairs. When everyone's hungry and everyone wants something different, there's one place that brings it all together. 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Swing and a miss, 1-1 on Ebel. Right-hander readies. And the 1-1 on the way. Low on Brady, two balls and a strike. Great crowd here tonight. First Friday night fireworks in ballpark history. Here's the 2-1. Swing and a miss.
2: What else would you want to do on a Friday night?
1: Nothing.
2: Get some baseball, see some fireworks. It's a gorgeous night here in Wilson.
1: As it always is.
2: As it always is. Not to mention the added factor that this is a brilliant, brand new stadium.
1: And time called here by the umpire. I think the knob of Brady's bat came off, the little protective guard where they use to help you choke up on the bat. I just might have broke or flew off. So we have a moment of pause. Now the 2-2, which misses inside, a sinker, and the count is full.
2: That almost caught Brady on the front right arm. It's like he had pulled it back last second.
1: 3-2 on Ebel. Zeeben from the windup. The tall right-hander throws. And Ebel swings and sizzles one to center. Arias has a beat on it, makes the catch. And the Warbirds go down in order in the third. Nothing doing for Wilson. We go to the fourth here at Wilson Ballpark. It's still 1-0. Warbirds with the lead.
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1: Fourth inning on the way here in Wilson. Warbirds ahead 1-0. And to pick up the play-by-play, Benjamin F. Mihaljevic.
12: Thank you, Chris. Well, Anderson Mercado has faced the minimum through three innings. That means in the top of the fourth, with Wilson holding a 1-0 lead, the leadoff man Arias is up. He looks at ball one outside from Mercado. 1-0 the count on Arias. Arias out of Bonao, Dominican Republic. Looks at the 1-0, cuts on and misses, and it's 1-1. Arias was ranked the number 13 international prospect by MLB.com. He led the ACL with 29 stolen bases last year. As ball two dips low into the dirt, it's 2-1 on the Hill City leadoff man. Mercado working from the windup in Wilson's all-white and pinstripe jerseys. Here's the 2-1. Slider that tails off the plate, and it's now 3-1, a hitter's count to Robert Arias. Arias grounded out to first in the first inning. Nifty play by Mercado to go over and cover the bag as Mercado fires the 3-1. It's fouled off directly back into the netting, and the count is full. Arias, Rodriguez, and Perella do up here for Hill City, trailing 1-0 in the top of the fourth inning. Wilson has both hits on the afternoon. Neither team has committed an error. The 3-2. Up and in. Arias does a little dance move as he gets out of the way, and he will trot down to first with a leadoff walk. Second base runner of the day for the Howlers. The first one came in the third inning when Yaikel Mijares was drilled on the waist by a fastball. Mijares was then doubled off on a 1-4-3 double play off the bat of Yerlin Luis, the very next batter. Man on first, nobody out in the top of the fourth for Rodriguez, who takes a look at strike one. 1-0 Wilson over Hill City. Warbirds trying to even the series at two games apiece. Still have two games left after tonight. 7:05 tomorrow and 1:05 on Sunday. Mercado's 0-1 to the plate is slicing down the right field line and out of play. Foul. 0-2 on Rodriguez. I'll tell you what, there's not a ton of foul territory there down the right field line. So anything that is hooking that way is either going to be a fair ball or out of play entirely. Mercado's working from the stretch. Here comes his 0-2 to Rodriguez. Never mind. He checks back in on Arias over at first. Arias dove back in safely. No harm, no foul. Still 0-2 at the plate to Rodriguez. Long look in, and now Mercado has Arias picked off. Arias tries diving into second. He's tagged out by Ortuño, who received the throw from Montero. It'll go down as a 1-3-4 pickoff, and it's the first out at the top of the fourth. Nifty move there by Mercado. Arias didn't think he would check over twice in a row. Instead, he did, and there's one gone. Now Mercado can go back to the windup and deliver home. Induces a weak pop-up just beyond the second base bag. Ebel calling everyone off, and the shortstop makes the catch just above his hat for the second out. Brady Ebel showing off his range here in the top of the fourth. Wilson leading 1-0 with two gone. We've seen at times this year on even lazy routine fly balls hit out to left field, Ebel will run all the way out as if to show off that he can make a play on a ball in left field. The first pitch to the three-hitter, Perella, is fouled off. Rolls down the third baseline in fair territory, and now Perella's wincing a little bit. Must have gotten it off his foot. He's behind in the count, 0-1. Mercado wants to work quickly here. Here he goes with the 0-1. That is just above the zone, maybe a tick outside. The count evens at 1-1. Knock on Mercado was that he walked a ton of guys coming into the game. He's only walked one tonight. He did hit another batter as he pumps in strike two on the outer corner, 1-2. Perella waving his bat above his head. Mercado has his sign. Kicks and delivers. It's an off-speed pitch grounded over towards Montero. Mercado covers first. A 3-1 putout. And once again, for the fourth time today, the Hill City Howlers are sat down in order. 1-2-3 goes Hill City in the top of the fourth, which means Wilson will come to the plate holding on to a 1-0 lead in the bottom half of the frame when we return.
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12: Ben Mihaljevic, Chris Edwards with you from Wilson Ballpark. 1-0 Wilson over Hill City. We are into the bottom of the fourth. And Zeeben's first pitch to Jose Anderson is a called strike, a 94-mile-an-hour fastball. Anderson hit a solo home run. That's the only offense we've seen from either side today. That was back in the first inning. Healthy hack there, and he fouls it back into the netting. Now Anderson behind 0-2. Quick start to the inning for Zeeben. looking to motor through this Wilson offense and match the zero from Mercado. And he's off to a good start as he strikes out Anderson swinging. So here comes Fredery Montero. He was another strikeout victim of Zeebins back in the first inning. Struck out looking to end the frame. Montero looks at a strike there. He's behind 0-1. The only other hit of the day for Wilson, a Juan Ortuño double down the right field line. Zeebins going from the windup, comes set with his glove towards his mouth, now fires home, and he misses in the dirt, 1-1. 1-1, one gone, bottom four, 1-0 Wilson. Here's the pitch. Slider never really slid, and it's 2-1 on Montero, who is decked out down below in all sorts of accessories. He's got wristbands, he's got wrist tape, got a sliding mitt, got shin guard, elbow guard, batting gloves, everything you want. The 2-1 fastball stays outside, and it's 3-1 to Montero. Infield and outfield playing Montero relatively straight up. Shortstop Rodriguez a shade towards the second base back. Here's the 3-1 pitch. A healthy hack comes up empty. It's 3-2. Ortuño is due up next for Wilson. Zeebin shakes off the catcher. Howard now readies towards the plate, and Montero laces a single to right. Great piece of hitting, stayed back and just lined the ball right to right field. The right fielder, Luis, was there to play it on a couple of hops. Wilson has a one-out base runner in the form of Fredery Montero. And now Juan Ortuño, who has one of the three Wilson hits of the day, is up to bat. Warboards looking to add to a 1-0 lead in the bottom of the fourth. The first pitch to Montero is a fastball on the upper corner, 0-1. Montero takes his lead off of first. Zeebin not really paying him any attention. Zeebin goes to the plate. Ortuño takes up and in. Montero not going anywhere on the pitch. Now there's a more profound shift from Hill City as the second baseman, Mijares, is playing to cover second base in case of a steal. Ortuño takes away. It's 2-1. Zeebin struggling with command just a hair here in the bottom of the fourth. Had Montero in a three-ball count. Now it's 2-1 on Ortuño. 2-1. Slider tucks inside the inner part of the zone, and it's 2-2. Ortuño rests the bat on his shoulder, now picks it up. From the stretch, the 2-2 fastball just away, and I mean barely. Tyler Howard tried to pull it back over the plate. Nothing going from the home plate umpire, Will Swinea, and the count is full. See if Montero goes here. Yes, he does, and Ortuño pops it foul and out of play. Montero will retreat. Another payoff pitch upcoming from Zeebin. No, never mind. We've got to check in on Montero. He must have heard the footsteps in the background before the first 3-2 offering. Montero dove back in safely. Ortuño still awaiting a 3-2 pitch from the right-hand side. Here it comes, and he does just enough to tick it off of Howard's glove and stay alive and see a third full count offering. Good at bat here from Ortuño. How will it end? And he skies a ball into shallow left field. Charging in Perella. He calls off Rodriguez and makes the catch for the second out. That ball sat up there forever. Perella came charging in and even lost his hat on the way. Two down here in the bottom of the fourth for the Warbirds. Leading 1-0 over Hill City. Jaden Fielder in the last hope to try to extend the inning. Montero still on first. First pitch to Fielder, and as he turned around, he got plunked in the backside. So all it takes is one pitch for Jaden Fielder to reach for the second time today. He walked back in the second inning, and now Luis Lameda comes to the dish. Lameda is 2-for-8 in the series. He was walked, scored a run, but also struck out twice. First pitch to Lameda. Boy, a big swing and a miss. Helmet almost popped off of the lefty as he falls behind 0-1. Lameda played 78 games for the Carolina Mudcats last year, hit 211. Might have a pickoff move at second. Never mind. Zeebing goes home, and Lameda waves and misses. He's behind 0-2. Lameda was in the Arizona Complex League in 2024, played 42 games there. Now he awaits an 0-2 from Zeebin. The pitch inside. Lameda jackknifes out of the way, stays alive. It's 1-2. Hill City infield once again moving around, this time towards the lefty's pole side. Montero is in scoring position. He leads off second. Fielder with a massive lead off first. The pitch to Lameda, and Zeebin gets his man. Swing and a miss, strike three. Two runners stranded on base for Wilson after a single from Montero, and Fielder got hit by a pitch. Wilson's got no runs to show for in the fourth, but will take a 1-0 lead into the fifth here at Wilson Ballpark.
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